0: 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Stella Lefty, that is Boston. It is Jared. We are back.
1: Hit Country Afternoons with Jared.
0: We're going to get down to a low of 8 degrees tonight. There is rain overnight. 60% chance of showers, which means it's definitely going to rain. It's just a question of when it's going to start. High of 14 tomorrow, high of 5 on Saturday. So it's going to be colder, cloudier, a bit rainier, kind of a blustery Thanksgiving weekend. But that's okay because we're going to be inside eating turkey.

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1: I was about 10 when I started obsessively thinking about and planning how it would be possible for me to try to make music for the rest of my life. And so I would do research. I had heard that Faith Hill got discovered at the Bluebird Cafe. I started learning about the Bluebird Cafe, made it like a personal life goal to get to perform there. And in the process of this, I started picking up instruments and started writing my own songs and figuring maybe if I write enough of these, I might get decent at it.

Saskatoon's Hit Country 92.9 The Grid, getting mixed signals from Taylor Swift because this song put her back in the running for Country Music Awards. The new singles that she released weren't really pointing that way. So curious what the next album is going to be like. I would personally love a two-stepping country album from Taylor Swift again. Like, give me a whole album of stuff like in the same vein as Our Song. I would be so here for that. Saskatoon.

92.9 The Grand, it is Jelly Roll and Lainey Wilson as we move through 6 o'clock. Just a couple weeks left of the Saskatchewan Rough Rider Foundation 50-50. The current prize jackpot is at $51,471. I think that can go higher because it's not only potentially having a chance to line your pockets, but it's going right back into the youth, teaching the youth of Rider Nation leadership skills, resilience, responsibility, basically setting them up to be better leaders of tomorrow. You can buy 50-50s at the games. You can also buy them online. That's riders5050.ca, and that's all going to be wrapping up towards the end of October.

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7: Hey, it's Evan Bray. I told you a little while ago I was lucky enough to tour Cameco's Cigar Lake mine. While their operations up there are really quite amazing, I was also quite impressed with how they protect the environment around their operations. 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They take samples of the water, soil, plants, and animals, even the air. And it's not just Cigar Lake. 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I also discovered community-based monitoring. 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They test the meat hunted, fish caught, berries collected, which have proven to be safe year after year. I'm Evan Bray. 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

0: Blake Shelton, that is Honeybee on Saskatoon's Hit Country, 92.9 The Grid. You're with Jared tonight. I read the craziest tip about cooking turkeys, and it's not what I would have expected.
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0: So, some people's common complaint about cooking turkey is it always comes out super, super dry. And there was somebody that discovered by mistake that when you put the turkey in the oven, if you put the turkey in upside down, something happens where it locks in more of that moisture. The person said, we did this by accident one year. Put the turkey in upside down. It was the juiciest turkey we'd ever had. And now that's how we cook the turkey. So I'm going to have to give that a shot this weekend. Ella Langley, 92.9 The Grid. Here's Choosing Texas.

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1: 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Like, best country I remember and really missed it. So I appreciate that.
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Blazing good time. It is Tim Hicks on 92.9 The Grid. Depending on what forecast you're looking at, there apparently is supposed to be a little bit of snow this weekend. I'm not seeing it on the Environment Canada forecast, but I am seeing rain on Saturday into Saturday night, and Saturday is going to go to -1 overnight. So could get some flurries on the weekend. But that being said, we're getting back into positive double digits next week. So if we do get any snow, it's not going to last. I mean, we will eventually very soon get to a point where the snow will last, but it's not happening just yet. Rest assured. Here's Travis Tritt on The Grid.

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Doesn't often get better than some classic country from George Strait, King George himself. That is Write This Down. We're just after 7 o'clock. My name is Jared. Thank you so much for hanging out. On to one of the local guys. And this guy has been making all of us in Saskatchewan super proud. Went into the CCMAs with a couple of nominations straight out of Prince Albert. This is Josh Stumpf.

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92.9 The Grid, that is Luke Combs with Be By You. So Shania Twain, back in 2011, she put a memoir out. And just this month, she put an audiobook out of herself narrating her memoir. Have you heard this? Well, the memoir is called From This Moment On. Have you listened to Shania Twain's brand new audiobook of it? I want to know what you thought. Shania Twain with Don't Be Stupid.

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1: My favorite part of my career was at the beginning. 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And it's really just all about learning. 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

Behind the Grid. That is Hardy, Eric Church, Morgan Wallen, and Tim McGraw with MacArthur. We're getting closer to 8 o'clock. Bobby Bones going to be taking over at 8. He's going to have Co Wetzel as a guest on the show today. Somebody was just asking on the Grid text line if they still have a chance to win some tickets to Red Clay Strays. And yes, you do, but your time is very rapidly running out because I believe they're giving those away tomorrow morning. All you have to do, and again, Red Clay Strays, March 11th on the Grateful Tour at Sasktel Center. Last time the Red Clay Strays were in town, they sold out, and the demand went up, so they're in a bigger venue this time. So Sasktel Center, March 11th, and you have a chance to win a pair of free tickets. It's the Grateful Tour, so tell us what you're grateful for, or who you're grateful for. You can text it in, you can also comment it on the 92.9 The Grid Facebook page, and again, those tickets are going out tomorrow. 92.9 The Grid with Brooks and Dunn, here's my next broken heart.

0: there he is, Morgan Wallen, 92.9 The Grid, with whiskey glasses. And that is it for me. My name is Jared, and it's time for me to turn tail and get out of here and go home and have some good supper. Oh, hopefully it's good supper. I'm making it, so it's always a gamble, isn't it? Have a great rest of your night, and we will chat at 1 o'clock tomorrow afternoon. And don't forget, Brad and Locker giving away some red clay Strays tickets tomorrow. Don't want to forget to enter for those on our Facebook page and on our text line. Tell us what you're grateful for.
1: I'm Breaker 19.
0: Have a good night.
1: A rubber duck. You got a copy on me, Big Pen? Come on. Yeah, 10-4, Big Pen, for sure, for sure. By golly, it's clean clear to Flagtown. Come on. Yeah, it's a Big 10-4 there, Big Pen. Yeah, we definitely got those.

moon on the 6th of June in a Kenworth pulling logs. Cab over Pete with a reefer on and a Jimmy hauling hogs. We just headed for Bear on I-10 about a mile out of Shaggy Town. I says, Big Ben, this here's the rubber duck, and I'm about to put the

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Oh, we tore up all of our swindle sheets and left them sitting on the scales. By the time we hit that shy town, them bears was a-getting smart.

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2: 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Coming up, Co Wetzel is stopping by the studio. 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
4: Do you play baseball at all?
5: Yeah. I played baseball like my whole life up until my senior year of high school.
4: Is it because you wanted to play college football, so you just dedicated yourself to that?
5: I was like, I had really bad problems with my shoulders, and so I had offers to go like to some JUCOs and smaller schools like that, but I went to Tarleton State on a visit to play football, and I walked in. The guys took me out that night to the bars. We walked into City Limits in Stephenville, and Randy Rogers was playing up on the stage, and I was looking around trying to find an ugly girl, and I couldn't find one, and so I was like, the next day they offered me, and I was like, yeah, absolutely.
4: This is for me?
5: Yeah, for sure. Yeah, so and it's like the biggest cowboy school in the world, I guess, so it made sense.
4: And you played football there?
5: Yeah.
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5: Just one, and then I snapped my leg and had to have surgery, and whenever I came back, like, we were playing a lot more shows, and I was drinking 10 times more beer, and so I was like, man, I'm out of here.
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4: Everybody kind of has a clock in their head. It kind of happens with the musicians. You have a clock. And that clock is, all right, if I don't have anything more than I've got going on now by this date, I'm going to go back home. Am I chasing something that I'll never get? It was actually my brother that saved me. He's no longer with me. But I remember calling him one night. We were in a band together in Western North Carolina. And it was one of those conversations. I was like, I'm done with this. And he goes, where are you? What's going on? The next day, unexpectedly to me, he showed up with like a duffel bag. I had a one-bedroom apartment. Let's give it 3 months. I'm going to sleep on your couch. And he said, give it 3 months. And it was really during that period that things started to kind of work for me.

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0: What positions did you play in high school?
4: Played linebacker.
0: Did you have a best game? 14 tackles, couple picks.
4: Yeah, I had, I think my highest that I had was like 23, 24 tackles. Yeah.
0: Dang.
4: I could get after it a little bit.
0: Any pick sixes?
4: No pick sixes. I only had one interception in high school, and it's my freshman year against Carthage. I'll never forget it. And I ran it back all the way to like the 1 yard line and got smoked. Came off the sideline, my nose just pouring blood. We had these white jerseys on, and there was blood everywhere. It was pretty dope.
0: Would you laugh at receivers if they tried to crack you?
4: No, they didn't try to do that too often.
0: Only one time?
4: Just one time.
0: Just one time, and they didn't do that anymore?
4: Yeah, they'd watch film and like, yeah, I'm not doing that.
0: You miss playing ball?
4: I miss it, man, every day just about. Every night before I go to bed, like there's always, I don't know if it helps me go to sleep or if it's just good memories, but like just looking through the football helmet, I guess, is kind of, I don't know why. That and standing at home plate and hitting a home run. I don't know why, but like, it's like the last thing I see for some reason.
5: So. Oh, like when you're closing your eyes?
0: Yeah, I thought he put a helmet on to go to bed.
5: Yeah, so, and
0: he
5: like too. Went through it. And I was it. Like, what an interesting ritual.
0: I was like, you know what? You do you, Kyle.
4: That's I wake up in my football cleats.
5: He was like, I was like,
4: Bailey
5: okay.
4: puts up with a lot of but that's not one
5: of them. Okay.
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0: Back in studio with Co Wetzel. Here's a clip of his song, Hurts Like You. So you wrote this with a lot of the guys you mentioned earlier. I don't know, give me a story, something about this song that's kind of interesting before we play it.
2: We put the song together, and honestly, I wasn't the biggest fan of it whenever we first wrote it, just because it was more of like on the, I guess, like mainstream side of things. And like, it was more of a more poppy song than I was kind of used to writing or put together. And so I didn't think too much of it whenever we first wrote it. You know, I enjoyed it. I thought it was a good song. But it just didn't really stick out to me. But the more I listened to it, the more the song came together, you know, going to the making the recording process of it and everything, man, it really started to hit me in the teeth a little more. And, man, it really grew on me. It was a tune that we wrote, you know, about just kind of like a drug that you can't get away from, you know, even though you know it's bad for you, you're still going to go after it. And that was kind of, the more I kept listening to it, the more it made sense to me. The more I kept playing it, the more it just kind of became a bug in my ear. And so, yeah, man, it turned out to be a really cool song. I think it's one of the more upbeat, obviously, radio style songs on the record. And, yeah, man, it turned out pretty good.
0: Now let's get back to the music. You are on the grid.

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1: The way I look at it is that I don't have to go and do something. I just have to make sure things don't get in the way of that happening. It's like people used to say to me with my records, they go, oh, you really love pushing the boundaries of country. And I said, I'm not pushing anything. I'm just not letting anything stop me from the natural curiosity. Like, I'm not making myself go somewhere. I'm just clearing everything away. All I'm going to do is make stuff get in the way of it, question it, slow it down, critique it. If I can get rid of all that crap, it will just naturally flow. It just does.

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4: Tell me something good.
0: This guy was fishing from the bank, and he was near this rocky area, and a boulder fell on him and pinned him down.
5: Oh, my.
0: And he could not get up, and so he just asked Siri to call for help, and Siri did, and they come and saved him.
5: Oh, that's amazing.
0: His name was Joe Little. He was fishing alone when the rock shifted and pinned him. His Bluetooth earbuds remained connected to his phone. He called 911 hands-free. Rescuers located him, and then pulled the smaller rocks beneath them until he could slide free, but he could not move because the boulder was so heavy, the big one. And so they took him to the hospital with a helicopter, but he was just like, yo, sir, get me out of here. And
6: wow.
0: Saved him. I know.
6: This is why technology is good sometimes.
5: Right. Yeah. And this is a good reminder we can do that, because I'm trying to think if I would think in that moment to do that.
0: I think to cry and pee.
6: Yeah. I would just be like,
0: and then maybe eventually when I'm out of tears and pee, I'd, that's from Newser. That's what it's all about.
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1: Hey, it's Bobby Bones. 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
0: Hey, it's Bobby Bones. I'm here with Amy. Amy, what's up?
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4: She just had such class and grace and was so smart, loving, and there will never be another person on earth like her. And that's why the world felt it, her loss.
0: Tucker Wetmore talks about football and what the setup is like on tour.
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0: That was a Bobby Bones Extra, 92.9 The Grid. The Bobby Bones Show. There was a payroll mistake, and it paid this person $620,000, but the company did not notice the error, so they had the money. I believe they took the money. The money still hasn't been returned, so I want to play you this. This is from CBS Chicago.
1: The agency known as Marta says a station cleaner was mistakenly paid $620,000 in April, but they did not notice the clerical error until July. Marta says that money has still not been returned. Now the agency is filing a civil lawsuit to recover it. An Atlanta employment attorney says that worker could also be charged with criminal theft for keeping money that does not belong to them.
2: They didn't steal it, but by keeping it, they're retaining something that doesn't belong to them. And the law can let you collect on that.
0: That's so much money.
3: Mm-hmm.
0: Like, you know immediately that there's been a mess up. For me, I think I need to report this immediately because I'm scared.
3: For sure.
0: However, not everybody thinks like me and is scared. They go, well, how about this? It's my lucky day. Sounds like they went, I don't know what they did with it, but if they haven't returned it, I would bet they've spent some of it.
3: Let me ask you this. What if you fully intend on returning it and you don't want to spend any of it, but you don't know how long they're going to take to discover that you have it? So you go ahead and take that money and drop it into a high yielding savings account and earn 5%. Can you do that?
0: Yes, and then you give the 620 back and you take the 5% that you just earned.
3: Yes. Okay.
0: Interest in the months. Yes. As you wait.
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0: 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That was Ella Langley. Yeah, the Bobby Bones Show. Casey Musgraves sang I Will Always Love You, which is a Dolly song at the VMAs. Kind of a tribute to Dolly. If someone had to sing a song, what's your send-out song?
1: Oh.
0: Because right. I was thinking about this. I think I'd go Weezer, Say It Ain't So. Like the song they're going to play to celebrate. Oh, wow. Yeah, wow. Like Say It Ain't So, and also I love Weezer.
2: That
0: yeah.
2: works.
0: Say it ain't so. What?
1: Where are we sending you? To heaven?
2: You're dead. He's dead.
1: Okay.
0: Yeah, Dolly died.
3: Oh, man.
1: I know. I thought, okay, send. I didn't know if you were coming out or we were sending you to
0: no,
1: heaven.
0: We were sending you off. What's your send-off song?
1: It's been a long day without you, my friend. When I tell you all about it, when I see you again. Yeah, everyone sings it, swaying back and forth. Yes.
0: Yeah, see you again. Do you want... It's Charlie Puth. Is that Wiz Khalifa and Charlie Puth?
2: Yeah. Oh,
0: that's Charlie Puth singing that. Yeah.
1: Cool.
0: Yeah, Charlie Puth comes down and sings that for Amy.
1: That'd be awesome.
2: That'd be
1: kind
2: of cool.
0: Send her off.
2: Yeah. We can do that for you, Amy.
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0: 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It's the Bobby Bones Show on the Grid. Come
1: on! It's time for the good news
2: with Bobby.
3: Tell me something good.
0: This guy was fishing from the bank, and he was near this rocky area, and a boulder fell on him and pinned him down.
4: Oh, my.
0: And he could not get up, and so he just asked Siri to call for help, and Siri did, and they come and saved him.
4: Oh, that's amazing.
0: His name was Joe Little. He was fishing alone when the rock shifted and pinned him. His Bluetooth earbuds remained connected to his phone. He called 911 hands-free. Rescuers located him, and then pulled the smaller rocks beneath them until he could slide free, but he could not move because the boulder was so heavy, the big one. And so they took him to the hospital with a helicopter, but he was just like, yo, Siri, get me out of here.
5: Wow.
0: I know.
5: This is why technology is good sometimes.
4: Right. Yeah. And this is a good reminder we can do that, because I'm trying to think if I would think in that moment to do that.
0: I'd think to cry and pee.
5: Yeah. I would just be like,
0: and then maybe eventually when I'm out of tears and pee,
4: right.
0: Yeah. That's from Newser. That's what it's all about.
1: That was Tell Me Something Good.
0: This is Josh Ross. You're on the grid.

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6: I'm Breaker 19, this here's a rubber duck. You got a copy on me, Big Pen, come on. Yeah, 10-4, Big Pen, for sure, for sure. By golly, it's clean clear to Flag Town, come on. Yeah, it's a big 10-4 there, Big Pen. Yeah, we definitely got those.

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2: Yes.
1: 7 a.m., Brett. We got to do that.
2: This is exciting.
1: We're not giving away tickets right now. We're going to give away our tickets, the Beat the Box Office tickets for the announcement coming up next week.
2: Oh,
1: all right.
2: Dot, dot, dot.
1: But we do have the Red Clay Stray tickets to still. We got one more pair.
2: Last pair.
1: So keep those gratitude texts coming, 306-477-9292. Zach Bryan gets us going. Something in the orange. We're going to keep playing Zach Bryan until he shows up on the show or we get a chance to meet him, all right? This is The Grid.

0: grass, trees, and dew. How I just hate you. 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

0: Both Brett and I do an air guitar here.
1: Hey, let her fly.
0: Kenny Chesney beer in Mexico. This is 92.9 The Grid. We're right at 6 a.m. I'm very excited. Brett's mom, Julie, got me a gift. So I get to open that coming up here shortly. I haven't looked in the bag yet, but I'm very excited. I'm very excited. Brett, what's going on this morning?
1: Happy Friday and Thanksgiving weekend. It's almost here. We are starting to cool off with some rain potentially, and we are so close to finishing up our harvest. Farmers are at 82% done. Long weekend, the gas prices, yes, they're expected to go up. Imagine that. Might want to fill up before this jump. Analysts are predicting, yes, another 10 cents hike is coming. Saskatoon, as we start to plan our weekend grocery list. The Friendship Inn is feeding a lot of families, 2,500 meals. The inn is still looking for some donations. That's turkeys, eggs, cooking oil, and coffee as we head into the fall and winter season. A lot of emotion at the homeless encampment over at K and 20th as that teardown began yesterday. Approximately 120 people have left the site and more than 5 tons of garbage and debris have been cleared from the area. Lotto Max, the fever is on, though this would buy a lot of turkeys. Lotto Max is 80 million tonight plus 14 chances to win $1 million with Max Millions. Turns out, the best compliment that anyone can receive this Thanksgiving, your house smells good. The top home scents are fresh laundry, ocean breeze, lavender, vanilla, and citrus. And that's what's going on this morning.
0: We've got some Thanksgiving football on the weekend. Riders Alouettes, this one's in Montreal, and it's an 11 a.m. start, so a bit early. The Hilltops and the Edmonton Wildcats, their first game of the playoffs in Saskatoon is on Sunday. A 1 o'clock start there. We'll see you at the Gordie Howe Bowl. U of S Huskies, they're in the middle of a bye week. Doubleheader weekend for the Blades, so they got Moose Jaw tonight, and then the Regina Pats tomorrow night. A lot of people are going to want to check out that Regina game. 7 o'clock puck drop for both those games, and in the NHL, my Oilers are in San Jose tomorrow afternoon. That's a 2 o'clock start there. They'll be taking on the Sharks, of course. Last night in the NHL, the Habs fell to the Preds. The Sens beat the Flyers. The Canucks got spanked by the Canes. The Leafs blow a 3-goal lead and fall to the Vegas. Don't lose to Vegas in a shootout. And the Flames still have not won a game this season. The Avs beating them last night. Don't hate reporting on the Flames losing.
1: We've got a high of 17, maybe a few clouds rolling in. 5 overnight. Now I'm hoping the long weekend will change because we are looking at single digits tomorrow. There's going to be light rain tomorrow, down to 7 degrees.
0: And it's oddly warm. It's 10 degrees right now.
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1: Good morning.
0: Okay, what is this?
1: That is from Miss Julie.
0: Julie, your mom.
1: Happy Thanksgiving.
0: She's awesome. Happy Thanksgiving, Locker. Okay, all right. You gotta. I've been taught this by my daughters. You have to open
1: the card
0: first.
1: Is that a thing?
0: You know, your Thanksgiving day be filled with awesome blessings. P.S. Stuffing is better in the turkey.
1: She heard you. So no one agrees with me. Even my own family.
0: Okay. All right. You're so corny. I like it. Oh, we got a cracker. Save that. Oh, nice. Some
1: treats. Those are homemade.
0: Those are homemade?
1: Yeah, she made those.
0: Get out of here. Is Julie crafty?
1: Yeah, she's crafty and obviously.
0: And awesome?
1: She has 1 minute, so she's like, I should whip these up.
0: Get out of here. Those are really, they look
1: Yeah, they're
0: really,
1: Halloween, like, or they're Thanksgiving.
0: Like a corny,
1: Yeah, you put them in the oven.
0: Candy corn.
1: Candy corn.
0: A little chocolate and a little pretzel.
1: Yep.
0: Sweet and savory.
1: Oh, look at you go promoting.
0: She did this.
1: Beck did that.
0: Beck did this.
1: He painted with her. Yeah, I don't know what time these two have.
0: This is amazing.
1: Whip up these concoctions.
0: I love this.
1: So that's for Locke.
0: And she knows. She knows about my gratitude thing already.
1: She heard it all week.
0: And then what do we got here?
1: It's a toilet paper.
0: But it's like fancy.
1: It's pumpkin. It's for Dad.
0: Pumpkin toilet paper. That's awesome.
1: There you go.
0: Do me a
1: flash of Thanksgiving.
0: I will find a way to thank your mother
1: no,
0: appropriately.
1: We're thankful for you.
0: That's awesome. That's fantastic. I have this image of your mom.
2: Let's go, girl.
1: Oh, Lord.
0: I got a picture in my mind of your mom right now.
1: All right.
0: I've never met her, but I can imagine her just based on this gift now.

0: Shania.
1: Good morning from 92.9 The Grid. We were talking about Red Rocks.
2: Yes, and Janine, she has a story about this.
3: Good morning, my favorite people.
2: Hey!
1: How you doing, Janine?
3: I'm good. How are you?
1: You got a Red Rocks story. Tell it.
3: Oh, I do. Yes. My husband and I were in Colorado this past July and August, like with a long weekend there.
2: Okay.
3: Mostly for baseball. We went to see the Rockies play. We did the tour. We unfortunately didn't get tickets to a concert while we were there, but we did the tour, and oh my God, that place really should be one of the seven wonders of the world.
1: And one of the things that we were talking about when we were talking about Red Rocks is that you saw a show there, and that you didn't remember who you saw.
2: Right. Yes.
1: You remember, so we'll get to that next.
2: Okay.
1: Okay.
2: Yes.
1: Yeah.
2: Red's brain is reactivated.
1: Yes. Red Rocks. She's like, I've been there, and I'm like, it's a dream of mine.
4: She don't know a brave from a buccaneer, a firestone from a good year, and I don't care.

0: Jade Eagleson's She Don't Know, 92.9 The Grid. I'm Locker, that's Brett.
1: Hello.
0: Why were we talking about Red Rocks yesterday?
1: Because I went to a concert.
0: No! Ella Langley.
1: Oh, Ella Langley.
0: Ella Langley.
1: Right.
0: Did Red Rocks this week.
1: Yes.
0: It's a dream of mine to see a show there.
1: Yes, you're going
0: to
1: go.
0: And then you're like, out of the blue, oh, I saw a show there, but I don't remember who. And I'm like, what?
1: Classic.
0: So anyway, yeah, she's had a minute to sit on it.
1: Yeah, I did.
0: Now you threw me off because you said they were Canadian. They're not.
1: Right.
0: It's an Irish act, but I can see where you might get confused. Irish, Canadian, we're
1: comics.
0: Well, we are similar in nature, I think.
1: Yeah.
0: So I hope I'm saying his name right. Hozier.

0: Are you remembering more?
1: I am. Okay. Sounds pretty Canadian. I love this song. Maybe that's why.
2: Well, these guys are Canadian. James Barker Band, After Dark, on the grid.

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2: 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So keep up the good work. 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
1: Red Clay Stray tickets. We have one more pair to give away.
2: From those demons in your choir.
0: So they're coming to town. There's details on that if you go to 92.9thegrid.com. Any concerts you hear us talking about, there's full information there. Tickets go on sale today. The name of the tour is Grateful. It's Thanksgiving. It just,
1: yes.
0: Everything, the stars aligned for
1: they
0: us.
1: They did. Send in your gratitude text, 306-477-9292.
0: Perfect. And we'll pick a winner and we'll give those away just after 9 this morning. I thought of something else that I'm grateful for.
1: Me.
0: Yeah, yes, okay. Two things. The list is growing.
1: And coffee this morning.
0: Coffee this morning. Yes, I'm grateful. Oh, three things.
1: Gotcha.
0: You know what I have done? I came up with this plan a couple of months back.
1: Okay.
0: Because I was starting to get really bothered by the news.
1: As you should.
0: I've stopped watching the news. I'm still trying to pay attention to what's happening in the world.
1: Yep.
0: So I will do a quick little thing on my phone every once in a while. Like I'll read a couple of stories just so I'm not completely disconnected.
1: Yeah.
0: But I feel better. Mentally, I feel
1: mood uplifting.
0: And I'm kind of grateful for that if I'm being honest. So
1: I like that.
0: Yeah. Cause I was feeling a little guilty about my first, cause it was all about me. This is still all about me though.
1: Shocking. Holy moly.
0: Tennille Arts, this is Somebody Like That, 92.9 The Grid.

0: 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Concert announcement, Brett.
1: Yes, it's coming up quick here, just after 7.
0: Yeah, this is different, but
1: it is. It's-

0: Tim McGraw's down on the farm. 92.9 The Grid. 7 a.m. We will have a concert announcement for you. So we're getting close to that. Hang on for that. We don't have tickets for the announcement, but we have tickets for the show that we'll announce at 7 next week. We do have a pair of Red Clay Stray tickets up for grabs. Still taking your gratitude texts. 306-477-9292. So you still have lots of time to get in on that, all right? Send them, fire them at us. And if you think maybe we lost your text because we've gotten hundreds of them, resend it if you get them in this morning. Brett, what's going on today?
1: Happy Friday and Thanksgiving long weekend. It's almost here. We start to cool off with some rain potentially. Hoping this weekend's weather can remain good for our farmers. We are, oh, so close to finishing up the harvest. Farmers are at 82% done as we head into the long weekend. Gas prices are expected to go up. Imagine that. Might want to fill up before the jump. Analysts predict another 10-cent hike. It is coming. Currently, we're sitting at $1.76 a liter this a.m. A lot of emotion at the homeless encampment over on K and 20th as that teardown began yesterday. Approximately 120 people have left the site and more than 5 tons of garbage and debris have been cleared. Lotto Max, the fever is on. This would get you a lot of turkeys. Lotto Max Million, it's at 80 million tonight. So get your tickets. If it gets rainy and cold this weekend, don't worry. There's still lots to watch as you nap off that turkey coma. Spider-Man, brand new day. It's available at home and in theaters. Brad Pitt's new movie, Verity. Digger, if you're feeling a little dangerous. And Avengers 2. Eras Who? The boys are back, baby. Backstreet Boys have set a new record for the most sold-out shows at Rogers Center in Toronto in a single tour. 9 nights sold out. And that's what's up this morning.
0: Got my plans for Monday. Riders Alouettes in Montreal. They've got to bounce back with a win here, Brett. 11 a.m. start there. The Hilltops locally and the Edmonton Wildcats, their first game of the playoffs. That's in Saskatoon. 1 o'clock start Sunday. Gordie Howe Bowl. U of S Huskies not in action this week. They've got the bye week. We got a doubleheader weekend for the Blades. So tonight, Moose Jaw Warriors and then the Regina Pats tomorrow night. And time-wise, that's a 7 o'clock puck drop for both of those games in the NHL. The Oilers are in San Jose tomorrow afternoon, 2 o'clock start, taking on the Sharks, obviously. Last night in the NHL, the Habs fell to the Preds. The Sens beat the Flyers. The Canucks got beat up by the Canes.
1: Just smoked.
0: The Leafs blow a 3-game lead and fall to Vegas in the shootout. And the Flames still haven't won a game this season.
1: Oh, yikerooney, hey?
0: The Habs beat them last night.
1: We've got a high today of 17. Might be a few clouds rolling in, 5 overnight. Now, I'm hoping the long weekend it will change because we are looking at single digits starting Saturday. Tomorrow, light rain, and it's going to be down to 7 degrees.
0: And we're at 10. It, oddly warm this morning.
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0: Bella Langley, Love and Life Again. She's already planning for Halloween. I don't know if you saw it, but there was a video. I saw it on her socials where she was going around. She was asking everybody on her crew what they wanted to pick for Halloween as far as a theme goes. So she's going to buy all the costumes and everybody has to either do Wizard of Oz or Toy Story.
1: Okay.
0: Guess what they picked.
1: Toy Story.
0: Yeah.
1: I feel like the characters.
0: Yeah.
1: Oh, what is she going to be? You know what? Jesse, maybe.
0: She's going to be Jesse.
1: If not,
0: sure.
1: Bo Peep. I could see her also being okay. That's Woody's girl.
0: There you go.
1: I mean, I just want to be Woody. He's the staple.
0: There you go. You're allowed.
1: You can be Buzz.
0: I'd be a good Buzz, no?
1: Potato.

0: A little bit of all right. Tristan Horncastle, 92.9 The Grid. Good morning.
1: Ben fired us a text this morning. We need to give him a call.
2: Hello?
0: Ben, you need to explain your text.
2: Well, I just don't want snow this winter.
0: Not at all.
2: Well, this weekend, any weekend in general, I could go for a brown Christmas.
0: I think you better wrap your head around the idea that we're going to get some snow this winter. But it is, like, according to the almanac and things like that, it is supposed to be a milder and a little bit less snow this year, Ben. So you might get your wish. I don't think you're going to get a brown Christmas, though.
2: I bought snowmobiles just for the hope that there would be no snow, because it seems like when you have those things, there's no snow.
0: I see what he's doing.
1: You see it?
0: He wants snow. He's reverse psychology.
1: Yeah, so it's not as much. You know what? It's called the Uno reverse card.
0: Okay.
1: You know it.
0: I
1: Uno! Reverse!
0: I'm not sure.
1: Reverse!
0: I'm not exactly sure I would have picked that reference, but okay, I understand it, though.
1: Oh, come on.
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0: Now, here's something we don't normally play.
1: We're going off the grid.
2: Brett, if you're a 90s country fan, you'll remember this guy.
3: I was born in the 90s. He was my jam.
2: He was a big part of defining what happened musically for country in the 90s. Clay Walker, going off the grid, baby.

0: going off the grid with Clay Walker. Good morning.
1: Good morning. Jason, what do you got for us?
2: Just letting you guys know a road report that the road construction on Miller Avenue between 51st and 52nd is still going on. There's still a hole there.
0: What direction does that impact?
2: Basically, both directions, they got it down to one lane. It's a four-lane road, but it's down to one lane.
0: That's a bad spot to be doing that. Obviously, they're doing some water main work there or something.
2: I think they're replacing a fire hydrant just up from the Tim Hortons.
0: And is this Jason again?
2: You betcha.
0: Okay, well, listen, you have a great long weekend. Thank you for being part of our road crew, my friend.
2: I work on the road crew, so I'm causing all the grief.
0: Then we know the report's for real. Okay.
2: You betcha, yeah.
0: Jason's double dipping. He's working for us and the city. We're not paying him.
1: No. $3.99.
0: Hi, Valley. Whatever it takes, on the grid.

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1: Blake Shelton. This is 92.9 The Grid, and we're getting close. We got to get through the news, and then we've got that concert announcement for you. What's going on today, Brett?
2: Hey, happy Friday and Thanksgiving long weekend. It's almost here. We start to cool off with some rain, potentially hoping this weekend's weather can remain good for our farming friends. Oh, so close to finishing up the harvest. Farmers are at 82% done as we head into the long weekend. Gas prices are expected to go up. Imagine that. Might want to fill up before the jump. Analysts predict another 10-cent hike is coming. Currently, we're sitting at $1.76 a liter this AM. Time to give yourself a little extra time on these roads this morning. Construction season, it isn't quite done with Saskatoon yet. Watch for delays on 25th Street downtown, Wanuskewin Road, that's near Marcus Drive, and Preston Avenue near 14th Street. There's also water main work affecting 33rd Street West near Avenue B. Lotto Max fever is on. This would buy you the most turkeys. Lotto Max is sitting at 80 million tonight, so get your tickets. Celine Dion proved she is a true professional when she gracefully recovered from an onstage fall during her Paris residency the night before last. She tripped and a lot of fans gasped, but she just laughed it off. No biggie. Eras who? The boys, they're back, baby. Backstreet Boys, they've set a new record for the most sold-out shows at Rogers Centre in Toronto in a single tour. 9 nights sold out. Holy. And that's what's going on this morning.
1: Riders, Alouettes in Montreal. This is a big game. They've got to bounce back here. That's Thanksgiving Monday at 11 a.m. start. We've got some playoff football this weekend here in Saskatoon. The Hilltops and the Edmonton Wildcats. That's at the Gordie Howe Bowl. 1 o'clock start on Sunday. U of S Huskies. They've got the bye week this week. We get a doubleheader this weekend for the Blades. So tonight, Moose Jaw, and then Regina Pats tomorrow night. 7 o'clock start for both of those games in the NHL. My Oilers are in San Jose tomorrow afternoon. 2 o'clock start there. Last night in the NHL, Habs falling to the Preds. The Sens beat the Flyers. The Canucks got just spanked by the Canes. The Leafs blow a 3-goal lead and fall to the Vegas Golden Knights in a shootout. Can't stand
2: imagine
1: Vegas.
2: That.
1: And the Flames still haven't won a game this season. The Avs beat them last night.
2: We've got a high today of 17. Maybe a few clouds rolling in overnight. It's going to get down to 5. Now I'm hoping that long weekend it's going to change because we're going to get down to single digits starting tomorrow. Sunshine, light rain tomorrow, and 7 degrees.
1: Still sitting at 10 degrees. Let's go.
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3: 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All right, that is happening Friday, April 2nd. 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
3: 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If you're hanging out with Brett and I next week, we will have tickets starting Tuesday morning. So just keep listening to win. I thought we'd play this one this morning.
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0: 929 The Grid. Nickelback's coming to town. Next week, we've got tickets to give away. Make sure you're hanging out with us.
1: Yes, and another pair of Red Clay Stray tickets to give away. That'll happen after 9 a.m. this morning. We're still looking for those gratitude texts. Shoot us a text at 306-477-9292.
0: This was yesterday's winner.
2: Hello?
0: Is this Lana?
2: Yes, it is.
1: Hey, Lana.
0: Lana, this is The Grid calling.
2: No way. Did I win?
0: Lana, before we get to that, what did you go through this summer?
2: I went to, I can't say the word, so I'll say heck and back.
0: But in July, you had a tornado?
2: Yes, a tornado, and I had hail damage, yes. I hit wall time at 5:15, took out like 30 to 50 trees in my yard, took out part of my porch, took out my power. I had no power for 10 and a half days, took my fence out. But you know what? Most of the house, the major part was still there.
0: Okay, that's
2: good. And the animals were good.
0: That's good. Where did you go when it happened? Or were you outside?
2: I was coming home. My grandson texted me and said, Grandma, I'm not sure if your house is going to be home. A tornado is hitting here right now. He was at the golf course working, and he was inside, and it was just going through town. So I got there after the damage.
1: What a good grandson.
0: So what's the town?
2: Waltheim.
0: There were more than a couple in your area this year, mm-hmm. were they not?
2: Yes, it was a bad one.
0: It was a bad year for tornadoes.
1: There was just so much tornadoes, and then we had all that heat,
0: July.
1: And then we had all that rain.
0: July was a weird month.
1: Yeah, this has been a hard summer.
0: Lana, before we tell you what you've won, tell us who you're grateful for, because the community really, really stepped up for you.
2: Yes, the community of Waltheim, when it happened, I had a whole bunch of people, friends, neighbors, people I didn't even know volunteered to come and help me cut down trees and do stuff so I could at least kind of get the power on eventually.
0: Yeah.
2: Yes, there was the whole community. I and my family, of course, came out. But yeah, I'm very lucky I live in such a good place. Yeah.
1: That's amazing.
0: Well, I wish I could give you like 10 tickets and a bus trip into town to see the concert. But we have a pair of tickets for you, Lana, okay?
2: Thank you. Yes, and I'm starting to cry now, but yes, no, I'm very grateful for everybody, and it's been a rough few years, so yes.
0: Yeah, your text stood out for us, so we're gonna send you to the Red Clay Strays. Lana, I'm telling you, that's a band, I don't know if you know them, but they're a band where you can't help but feel good that night. You're gonna have a good night.
2: Perfect, and I'm gonna put my daughter's names in a hat and draw one out to come with me.
1: Oh, I love that!
2: Right? Oh, thank you guys. You guys rock.

0: That's Ella Langley. Morgan Wallen, Can't Love You Anymore. 92.9 The Grid, the Friendship Inn needs a little bit of help.
1: Yes, this weekend they're looking for donations. That could be turkeys, eggs, cooking oil, coffee. Hey, maybe some mitts, toques, blankets, whatever you can give.
0: Yeah, it's worth mentioning, right?
1: Absolutely.
0: At any point of the year, but
1: yeah, we're going into winter.
0: Into Thanksgiving, they're going to be pretty busy this weekend.
1: Definitely.
0: And demand has gone up. With Food Bank, all of those organizations that help out the needy. So
1: anything helps.
0: Yeah, that would be amazing. This is the Road Hammers. I've been everywhere on the grid.

0: That's the Road Hammers, 92.9 The Grid. We've got the Rough Riders on the road this weekend.
1: This game, I'm nervous. Why am I nervous?
0: Have you talked to your, because you're going up to spend Thanksgiving with the family.
1: Right.
0: And so Monday, you'll be sitting around the TV, an early game. For an early game, 11 a.m. start.
1: 11.
0: You, your brother, your mom, your dad.
1: And Beck.
0: And Beck.
1: Who looks like an old
0: Yeah, he's
1: defensive
0: playing.
1: Defensive back, this guy is 60 pounds soaking wet. 4 years old,
0: yeah,
1: might I add.
0: Yeah, yeah. He could be a football player now. So is Sean concerned? Is your dad concerned about the game?
1: I think if anything in this game, I don't want to say no predictions, but I'm nervous it's going to go down to the crunch at the very end.
0: Yeah.
1: Again, and it's going to come down to a hard call or something.
0: Something.
1: We're going to have to bounce back.
0: Yeah.
1: You know, like, can the odds just be in our favor?
0: Yeah. Well, and here's the bigger issue. Montreal has not lost at home yet this year.
1: Oh, they're good.
0: They're 8-0.
1: We have to give them that.
0: 12-3 on the season. This is going to be a tough battle on Monday.
1: We just look better. We're in green.
0: Fair. It's all about the color of the jersey sometimes. Yes. Kenny Chesney, Carry On the Grid.

0: Alan Jackson, Little Bitty, 92.9 The Grid. It's a long weekend.
1: Yes.
0: Gas, they've been warning us, gas is going to go up. If you see it going up, please send us a text.
1: Yeah, 306-477-9292. Hey, what do you do when you go to the gas station? Do you get help or you need the assistance?
0: So I am a guy that likes to do it myself, but since I've moved to Saskatchewan, I've become a co-op member.
1: Oh, yes.
0: So I am a fan of co-op. I can't get gas anywhere else now.
1: Yeah, I don't know what they put in their coffee, but they are extra happy at co-op. I also get help if I don't look like I do. I do. I just want to put that out there.
0: Okay. I saw you get help. I mean,
1: once or twice.
0: You look like the one that I'm not judging. This is Luke Combs on The Grid.

0: Luke Combs, she got the best of me. 92.9 at the grid. I'm Locker. Just past 7:30 this morning. Sun's starting to come up. We made a concert announcement. If you missed it, we're giving away Nickelback tickets next week. That show is happening in April next year. Brett, what's going on this morning?
1: Happy Friday and Thanksgiving weekend. It's almost here. We are starting to cool off with some rain potentially, and we are so close to finishing up our harvest. Farmers are at 82% done. Long weekend, the gas prices, yes, they're expected to go up. Imagine that. Might want to fill up before this jump. Analysts are predicting, yes, another 10 cent hike is coming. Saskatoon, as we start to plan our weekend grocery list. The Friendship Inn is feeding a lot of families, 2,500 meals. The inn is still looking for some donations. That's turkeys, eggs, cooking oil, and coffee as we head into the fall and winter season. A lot of emotion at the homeless encampment over at K and 20th as that teardown began yesterday. Approximately 120 people have left the site, and more than 5 tons of garbage and debris have been cleared from the area. Lotto Max, the fever is on, though this would buy a lot of turkeys. Lotto Max is 80 million tonight, plus 14 chances to win $1 million with Max Millions. Turns out, the best compliment that anyone can receive this Thanksgiving, your house smells good. The top home scents are fresh laundry, ocean breeze, lavender, vanilla, and citrus. And that's what's going on this morning.
0: We've got some Thanksgiving football on the weekend. Riders Alouettes. This one's in Montreal, and it's an 11 a.m. start, so a bit early. The Hilltops and the Edmonton Wildcats, their first game of the playoffs in Saskatoon is on Sunday. A 1 o'clock start there. We'll see you at the Gordie Howe Bowl. U of S Huskies, they're in the middle of a bye week. Doubleheader weekend for the Blades, so they got Moose Jaw tonight, and then the Regina Pats tomorrow night. A lot of people are going to want to check out that Regina game. 7 o'clock puck drop for both those games. And in the NHL, my Oilers are in San Jose tomorrow afternoon. That's a 2 o'clock start there. They'll be taking on the Sharks, of course. Last night in the NHL, the Habs fell to the Preds. The Sens beat the Flyers. The Canucks got spanked by the Canes. The Leafs blow a 3-goal lead and fall to the Vegas. Don't lose to Vegas in a shootout. And the Flames still have not won a game this season. The Avs beating them last night. Don't hate reporting on the Flames losing.
1: We've got a high of 17, maybe a few clouds rolling in. 5 overnight. Now I'm hoping the long weekend will change because we are looking at single digits tomorrow. There's going to be light rain tomorrow, down to 7 degrees.
0: Little bit of wind right now and 10 degrees.
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0: Jason Aldean, don't tell on me. 92.9 The Grid. Jordy sent us a picture of his pierogies from last night. Yesterday, Brett, was National Pierogi Day.
1: It should be National Pierogi Week.
0: It should, we should make
1: I'm pierogi-ing. You say it. Say it. How do you put an ing on that?
0: Pierogi-ing?
1: Yeah, I got you. All week long, baby. Send us your best pierogi.
0: By the way, also 306-477-9292. I want to know how many people have pierogies for their Thanksgiving.
1: Gross.
0: Yes. So Texas, if you're having pierogies this weekend, let us know about it. This is Chicks, Wide Open Spaces on The Grid.

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0: Yes, 306-477-9292.
1: Leading into a long weekend, Thanksgiving. So what are you grateful for? Love to hear from you, all right? And we'll pick a winner and announce that after 9 this morning. FGL, Florida-Georgia line. This is Round Here on the Grid.

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0: Austin from Stella Lefty on the grid.
1: So, okay, I have a proposition. If you get to pick one country artist to invite to your Thanksgiving long weekend and they have to play acoustically for you, who is it going to be?
0: I need to think about that. We'll start with you first.
1: Okay, I think everyone would enjoy if Keith Urban came with his guitar.
2: I'm gonna be funny, baby.
0: He can pull it off live.
1: Can't he? Everyone just sways when Keith comes on.
2: Speak a language in a voice that she can hear.
0: Making memories of us. This is him doing it acoustically. Okay, so
1: it just, Brett's got perfect.
0: Brett's got Keith Urban coming over to the house. I got mine. All right.
1: Hit me.
0: Okay, here it is. This is Tyler Childers.
1: Oh.

0: That was Locker also on the harmonica. Look at you go. Little talent show. You're coming to my Thanksgiving.
1: Tyler Childers and I we'd tear it up, I think.
0: Oh, yeah.
1: Here's Keith Urban's. You look good in my shirt on the grid. Good morning.

0: That's Keith Urban's. You look good in my shirt. 92.9 The Grid. Good morning. I'm Locker. That's Brett.
1: The pierogi texter coming in hot and heavy.
2: Hello.
0: Donna, so you have pierogies at Thanksgiving?
2: Hell yeah. I'm Ukrainian. You
1: speak
2: have
1: it.
2: To have pierogies on the table.
0: I
1: preach it to the choir.
0: So I'm not Ukrainian, but I'm telling you, there's been more than a couple of meals in my past where there's been pierogies, and it's the perfect addition to any meal, like any feast. I think it's a
2: 100%.
0: Must.
2: 100%.
0: Yeah.
1: You know what? Pierogies are the one thing. You know, people always like sneak cookies at the end of a night.
0: Yeah.
1: I would literally put pierogies in my pocket to head home. They're that good. Especially people who homemade them.
0: Do you do the homemade ones, Donna?
2: Absolutely. Like I said, I'm Ukrainian.
0: Come on, girl.
1: Come on.
0: I work with a pierogi thief.
1: Pierogi Master, 2026.
0: Bailey Zimmerman, this is Where It Ends on The Grid.

0: make it home tonight.
1: Yeah. We're playing some good tunes.
2: Like,
1: today.
2: Let's go.
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3: Still a chance to win the Red Clay Stray tickets, all right? Your gratitude text at 306-477-9292. What's going on this morning, Brett?
2: Happy Friday and Thanksgiving long weekend. It's almost here. We start to cool off with some rain potentially, hoping this weekend's weather can remain good for our farmers. We are so close to finishing up the harvest. Farmers are at 82% done as we head into the long weekend. Gas prices are expected to go up. Imagine that. Might want to fill up before the jump. Analysts predict another 10 cent hike. It is coming. Currently, we're sitting at $1.76 a liter this AM. A lot of emotion at the homeless encampment over on K and 20th as that teardown began yesterday. Approximately 120 people have left the site and more than 5 tons of garbage and debris have been cleared. Lotto Max, the fever is on. This would get you a lot of turkeys. Lotto Max Million, it's at 80 million tonight. So get your tickets. If it gets rainy and cold this weekend, don't worry. There's still lots to watch as you nap off that turkey coma. Spider-Man, brand new day. It's available at home and in theaters. Brad Pitt's new movie, Verity. Digger, if you're feeling a little dangerous. And Avengers 2. Eras, who? The Boys are back, baby. Backstreet Boys have set a new record for the most sold-out shows at Rogers Center in Toronto in a single tour. 9 nights sold out. And that's what's up this morning.
3: Got my plans for Monday. Riders Alouettes in Montreal. They've got to bounce back with a win here, Brett. 11 a.m. start there. The Hilltops locally and the Edmonton Wildcats, their first game of the playoffs. That's in Saskatoon. 1 o'clock start Sunday. Gordie Howe Bowl. U of S Huskies not in action this week. They've got the bye week. We get a doubleheader weekend for the Blades. So tonight, Moose Jaw Warriors and then the Regina Pats tomorrow night. And time-wise, that's a 7 o'clock puck drop for both of those games in the NHL. The Oilers are in San Jose tomorrow afternoon, 2 o'clock start, taking on the Sharks, obviously. Last night in the NHL, the Habs fell to the Preds. The Sens beat the Flyers. The Canucks got beat up by the Canes.
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3: The Leafs blow a 3-game lead and fall to Vegas in the shootout, and the Flames still haven't won a game this season.
2: Oh, yikerooney, hey?
3: The Avs beat them last night.
2: We've got a high today of 17. Might be a few clouds rolling in, 5 overnight. Now, I'm hoping the long weekend it will change because we are looking at single digits starting Saturday. Tomorrow, light rain, and it's going to be down to 7 degrees.
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2: 80 million.
0: Question for you.
2: Oh, okay.
0: Think about this.
2: Okay. I'm thinking.
0: I have a feeling you're going to be able to answer this really, really quickly.
2: Okay.
0: You have to buy something for someone. Who's the first gift? What's the first gift you buy?
2: Oh, first gift or first person?
0: You win the lotto.
2: Oh.
0: First person then.
2: My son.
0: Okay.
2: 100%.
0: All right.
2: Oh, yeah.
0: What are you getting him?
2: Oh, I don't know. Probably something Lightning McQueen, because everything is cars, fast. We'll teach him how to drive.
0: Does he have one of those little...
2: He does. He has an AMG Mercedes. It's souped and, yeah, unnecessary. He can drive better than me.
0: Well, I don't find that hard to believe. I've been in a car with you.
2: Okay.
0: Tim McGraw, I like it. I love it. Good morning from the Grid.

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2: One more pair of red clay stray tickets, baby.
3: Oh, no, I shouldn't be scared. Maybe I'm too tired to care. I'm still fine.
1: Can't wait to see that show next year. In March, right?
2: March 11th.
1: Okay. So, one more pair to give away. Gratitude texts.
2: Yes, 306-477-9292.
1: And then we got to pick a winner, and we'll call them just after 9 this
2: week. Yes.
1: Okay, so good luck, all right? Still time to get in on it. Morgan Wallen's been by now on The Grid.

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1: Off the Grid with Brad Wall, coming up at 9 a.m.
2: I think that's remarkable. The fact that first cover he decided to put on a full album of his was a Canadian.
0: Every Friday, and then we replay it on Sunday at 9 a.m., Brad Wall does his Off the Grid for us. And today, the theme is interesting collabs.
1: Yes.
0: So he takes a legacy artist and then he takes a newer artist. So we're going to hear two very interesting collaborations today.
1: That's
0: what he's talking about.
1: Okay.
0: The second collab, the newer artist, is a Canadian artist that hooked up with Zach Bryan.
1: Your fave.
0: I am looking forward to that one. That's coming up at 9, like Brad said. Brad Paisley with Alabama, Old Alabama, on the Grid.

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3: Okay, so this next off the grid was first recorded by Tim McGraw. He got his hands on it first.
4: Okay.
3: And then he recorded it. But for whatever reason, he didn't release it. And then Kenny's like, I'm going to do this one. So he did it. And this is, just feels more like a Kenny tune to me anyway.
4: Yeah.
3: How Forever Feels, going off the grid.

0: That's a great off the grid from Kenny Chesney, How Forever Feels. This is 92.9 The Grid. I am Locker. That's Brett. You sure you want to do this?
1: I want to do this. Debate just screams Thanksgiving weekend to me.
0: Because the families get together. who invited the uncle? Okay. It's always that one uncle.
1: One uncle.
0: Yesterday you lost the stuffing in the turkey battle.
1: I didn't lose, but
0: okay. Do you want to go?
1: I want to go there.
0: Okay.
1: Yep, we're going.
0: All right. So cranberries.
1: Cranberries.
0: Homemade versus can.
1: Yeah. People are going to disagree, but 1,000% I'm going with can. The other are so gross. I feel like that dish is not really necessary, but it is necessary. It has to be there on Thanksgiving.
0: Okay.
1: I'd be mad if there's no cranberries. I might not eat it at all, but I'd be mad if I don't see it there because it's a staple. You know that, but I'm all going with can.
0: I might surprise you here.
1: Whoa.
0: I'll take any cranberries, but I don't hate the canned cranberries.
1: Really?
0: Yeah.
1: Can I check your temperature
0: and
1: real
0: quick? Here's why.
1: Why are you agreeing with me?
0: Here's why. Because, listen, you're preparing all this food.
1: Yes.
0: You're preparing a turkey, stuffing, a casserole. People are making pierogies. We had a ton of texts about that.
1: They're sweeping outside, raking leaves.
0: They're raking leaves.
1: Unnecessary.
0: So you're busy, busy, busy. The last thing you need to do is spend a whole bunch of time on what you refer to as an unnecessary dish, the cranberries. So you know what? Open up the can. Fire them on the table. I agree with you. Canned is okay.
1: All right. Yeah. Look at us.
0: We're coming to
1: twins.
0: Yeah. Cole Swindell. This is Single Saturday Night on The Grid.

0: yeah. My last single Saturday night.
1: Cole Swindell, single Saturday night. This is 92.9 The Grid, 306-477-9292. You still have time. Get him in. We're looking for your gratitude text for a chance to win Red Clay Stray tickets. Brett, what's going on this morning?
2: Hey, happy Friday and Thanksgiving long weekend. It's almost here. We start to cool off with some rain, potentially hoping this weekend's weather can remain good for our farming friends. Oh, so close to finishing up the harvest. Farmers are at 82% done as we head into the long weekend. Gas prices are expected to go up. Imagine that. Might want to fill up before the jump. Analysts predict another 10-cent hike is coming. Currently, we're sitting at $1.76 a liter this AM. Time to give yourself a little extra time on these roads this morning. Construction season, it isn't quite done with Saskatoon yet. Watch for delays on 25th Street downtown, Wanuskewin Road, that's near Marcus Drive, and Preston Avenue near 14th Street. There's also water main work affecting 33rd Street West near Avenue B. Lotto Max fever is on. This would buy you the most turkeys. Lotto Max is sitting at 80 million tonight, so get your tickets. Celine Dion proved she is a true professional when she gracefully recovered from an onstage fall during her Paris residency the night before last. She tripped and a lot of fans gasped, but she just laughed it off. No biggie. Eras who? The boys, they're back, baby. Backstreet Boys, they've set a new record for the most sold-out shows at Rogers Center in Toronto in a single tour. 9 nights sold out. Holy. And that's what's going on this morning.
1: Riders, Alouettes in Montreal. This is a big game. They've got to bounce back here. That's Thanksgiving Monday at 11 a.m. start. We've got some playoff football this weekend here in Saskatoon. The Hilltops and the Edmonton Wildcats. That's at the Gordie Howe Bowl. 1 o'clock start on Sunday. U of S Huskies. They've got the bye week this week. We get a doubleheader this weekend for the Blades. So tonight, Moose Jaw. And then Regina Pats tomorrow night. 7 o'clock start for both of those games in the NHL. My Oilers are in San Jose tomorrow afternoon. 2 o'clock start there. Last night in the NHL, Habs falling to the Preds. The Sens beat the Flyers. The Canucks got just spanked by the Canes. The Leafs blow a 3-goal lead and fall to the Vegas Golden Knights in a shootout. Can't stand
2: imagine that.
1: And the Flames still haven't won a game this season. The Abs beat them last night.
2: We've got a high today of 17. Maybe a few clouds rolling in overnight. It's going to get down to 5. Now I'm hoping that long weekend it's going to change because we're going to get down to single digits starting tomorrow. Sunshine, light rain tomorrow, and 7 degrees.
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2: 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I got

0: could agree with Travis Tritt there. It's a great day to be alive. 92.9 The Grid. I'm Locker. That's my friend Brett. We've got football. You already told me that you and the family, Sean and Julie, will be sitting around. Cole, your brother, be sitting around the tube and watching football on Monday.
1: Yeah.
0: Preparing for another meal.
1: Preparing for a heavy game.
0: Brett Lawther is back.
1: I mean, he's back. There's confidence with that. Takes a lot of courage.
0: To come back. You know what? I'm glad you said that.
1: I mean, because it might just be the name.
0: I mean, he was kind of escaping. Brett, okay. He was escaping Ottawa. So there's probably a little bit of that.
1: Yeah.
0: You know, column A, column B here.
1: But you still got to perform.
0: He basically got run out of town last year.
1: Yeah.
0: And here's the problem. Brett Lawther might be one of the nicest guys.
1: Oh, 1,000%.
0: Right.
1: Like,
0: and you desperately.
1: This is redemption. This is a lot. And I think he's going to come through.
0: He might be the.
1: I want him to.
0: Yeah.
1: Not just as a Ryder, as a guy.
0: Yeah.
1: You know?
0: He might be the deciding factor this weekend.
1: Let's. Come on, Riders. Let's
0: come
1: do
0: on,
1: this.
0: Brett. Brett Lawther. Not you. This is The Grid.

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1: Hey, so we had Brett Kissel in. That was for CCMA week, and we got his reaction on Dolly Parton's passing.
2: It hit me hard when Dolly Parton died because she's such an incredible figure for country music. She did so many wonderful things, and I thought she was going to live forever. Yeah. And it's sad because I'm sentimental because it's the closing of a chapter, and all of our heroes are going. Yeah. It's inevitable, and that's okay.
0: Yeah.
2: You know, they're in heaven, and they're watching down on us, but the reality is that, you know, all of your heroes, it's the turning of a page, and that's what gets me sentimental, too.
0: And this is his Hurtin' Songs. Little help from Dirk Bentley on this one. Brett Kissel on The Grid.

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1: We're putting Greg into our draw for the last pair of Red Clay Stray tickets.
2: Quick little story. I'm driving down 20th Street one day. Avenue H. I'm going east, and I'm at the lights, and the fast gas is right in front of me, you know, right there.
0: Yep.
2: And there's this fella in a wheelchair. He's got no right hand. He's stuck on a big block of ice, and he's going nowhere fast. Felt bad for him. So once the light turned green, I was going to pull over and give him a hand, you know, because,
0: yep.
2: I mean, he was screwed. He couldn't get off that block of ice. This guy comes along, and he was on the way to the French Fin for lunch. I'm guaranteeing that. And this guy gives him a little push. He looks back, nods at him. He looks up at the guy, nods at him, and he's on his way. I'm thinking to myself, how many red lights I got, and I'm bitchy, or, you know, how many deliveries I have, and I'm just like, and I said to myself, shut up. That's my thankful story. Lord, I-

0: Still taking your texts. Got one more pair of tickets to give away.
1: Yes, 306-477-9292.
0: Alan Jackson, who's cheating who on the grid?

0: Alan Jackson's Who's Cheating Who, 92.9 The Grid, coming up off the grid with Brad Wall. Hang on for that. And Brett, we just found out that we get a chance to chat with Jess Muskaluk because she's got a big month coming up here.
1: She does. She's going to be at the Grand Ole Opry October 29th. So that's coming up.
0: After she performs, she's going to give us a shout. So that following week. And we just found out. So.
1: Can't wait.
0: Looking forward to it. She's a sweetheart.
1: The biggest.
0: Jess Muskaluk, Knock Off. Good morning from the grid, baby.

0: Now, here's something we don't normally play.
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2: John Anderson, Mark Knopfler, when it comes to you, off the grid with Brad Wall. So our theme today, interesting collabs, and that was definitely interesting. This one, as we get into a newer artist here, this one is very intriguing from a couple of perspectives. You were telling me, Brad, this is the first collab that Zach ever put on one of his albums.
3: Right, a song that he didn't write up until that point. I think that's remarkable. The fact that first cover he decided to put on a full album of his was a Canadian. Was a young woman from the Bow Island, Alberta area. From what I know of the story, it's 2023 and Nolan Hoffman's written this song called Purple Gas, which is a decidedly Canadian turn of phrase or descriptor. She's referring to farm fuel that can be tax exempt. It certainly is on the prairies. It is in the United States too. They just call it dyed diesel. They don't refer to it as purple gas. But she wrote this song about purple gas and sort of all that it symbolizes about rural life, puts it on TikTok. Somehow Zach Bryan watches that TikTok video, reaches out to her, invites her to come on to a great YouTube show that he has, and it's called Belting Bronco, where Zach Bryan drives around in his Bronco and the artist is in the back seat, basically recording a song.
4: This is Purple Gas.
3: She was able to be on an episode of Belting Bronco, and apparently he was so impressed with the song again that he wanted to include it on his 2024 album, Great American Bar Scene. So the song does pretty well. It kind of really blows things up for Nolene, as you can appreciate with the following that Zach Bryan has. It debuted at 70 on the Billboard Hot 100, had 63 million streams. It didn't take very long for the song to kind of really blow up. It's a great song. So there's two versions out there, and maybe listeners want to check out both. We're going to feature, it's a collaboration theme show, so we're going to feature the duet that was on Zach Bryan's album. I've seen her live. She does it in all her shows, but also it's just a great song.
2: I will say this, if anybody has a minute, they should hit Zach Bryan's Belting Broncos YouTube page and check out his show with Nolene. Zach Bryan and Nolene Hoffman, Purple Gas, off the grid with Brad Wall.

0: John Anderson, Mark Knopfler, when it comes to you, Off the Grid with Brad Walsh. So our theme today, interesting collabs, and that was definitely interesting. This one, as we get into a newer artist here, this one is very intriguing from a couple of perspectives. You were telling me, Brad, this is the first collab that Zach ever put on one of his albums.
1: Right, a song that he didn't write up until that point. I think that's remarkable. The fact that first cover he decided to put on a full album of his was a Canadian, was a young woman from the Bow Island, Alberta area. From what I know of the story, it's 2023 and Nolene Hoffman's written this song called Purple Gas, which is a decidedly Canadian turn of phrase or descriptor. She's referring to dyed diesel, farm dyed diesel, farm fuel, that can be tax exempt. It certainly is on the prairies. It is in the United States too. They just call it dyed diesel. They don't refer to it as purple gas, but she wrote this song about purple gas and it sort of all that it symbolizes about rural life, puts it on TikTok. Somehow Zach Bryan watches that TikTok video, reaches out to her, invites her to come on to a great YouTube show that he has, and it's called Belting Bronco, where Zach Bryan drives around in his Bronco and the artist is in the back seat, basically recording a song.
2: This is Purple Gas.
1: She was able to be on an episode of Belting Bronco, and apparently he was so impressed with the song again that he wanted to include it on his 2024 album, Great American Bar Scene. So the song does pretty well. It kind of really blows things up for Nolene, as you can appreciate with the following that Zach Bryan has. It debuted at 70 on the Billboard Hot 100, had 63 million streams. It didn't take very long for the song to kind of really blow up. It's a great song. So there's two versions out there, and maybe listeners want to check out both. We're going to feature, it's a collaboration theme show, so we're going to feature the duet that was on Zach Bryan's album. I've seen her live. She does it in all her shows, but also it's just a great song.
0: I will say this, if anybody has a minute, they should hit Zach Bryan's Belting Broncos YouTube page and check out his show with Nolene. Zach Bryan and Nolene Hoffman, Purple Gas, Off the Grid with Brad Walsh.

0: That's Zach Bryan, Nolene Hoffman, Purple Gas, on Off the Grid with Brad Wall. Great story there about how Zach Bryan connected with Nolene. Thank you for that, Brad. Next week, what is our theme
1: going to
0: be?
1: Our theme's going to be Donald Eugene Little, a.k.a. Donnie Young, a.k.a. Donnie Hubcaps, a.k.a. Johnny Paycheck.
2: Take this job and shove it.
0: You know you're cool when you've got four different names, right?
1: That's right. That's exactly right.
0: We got a Johnny Paycheck theme for next week's Off the Grid. Thank you.
1: See you then.
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1: Good morning. It's time to give away our Red Clay Stray tickets.
2: Hello.
0: What are you grateful for again, Quinn?
2: Oh, hey. Well, I'm grateful for my wife. And we just had a new baby not too long ago. So.
1: Congrats.
0: Is that the first one, Quinn?
2: First one, yeah.
1: What's her name?
2: Her name's Isla.
1: Isla.
0: Oh, I like
1: beautiful.
0: That.
1: Beautiful.
0: That's a really
2: yeah,
0: nice one.
2: Yeah, thank you. No, it's been a great experience, but it's been a busy summer, and she's been putting lots of work in and holding down the fort, and couldn't be more grateful for the family we have. So.
1: Aww.
0: What's your wife's name, Quinn?
2: Bree.
0: We liked your text, so we're gonna send you and your wife. I'm just trying to put the math together here. You can have mom or
1: she'll be like 8-9 months. She'll be okay.
0: One of the grandmas over to that'll be okay.
2: Yeah, it's a good age. We'll probably find a babysit situation. I'm sure no problem.
1: Yeah. He's like, we might need that night out.
2: Yeah, we just might.
1: Coming around the mountain.
0: You know what? I think you and Bree, that might be one of your first nights out.
2: It definitely might be one that we can foresee. Yeah.
0: I'm trying to remember our first night out, my wife and I, when we had our little one, our first one, Natasha.
1: Yes.
0: It was probably 7, 8, 9 months.
1: It's that
0: in.
1: Marker. That's
0: yeah.
1: The marker. You know why? Because they love grandma and grandpa and everybody at that age.
0: Yeah. And we were removed from families, so we were on our own.
1: Yeah.
0: So
1: right.
0: It took a while before grandparents were up to help us out. But
1: there you go.
0: But Quinn, listen.
1: Quinn.
0: Give Bree a call. And it sounds like you got a beautiful little family going there, and we appreciate you, and we're thankful for you being a great dad, and congratulations. You're going to Red Clay Strays, my friend.
1: Woo!
2: Oh, thank you so much. That's amazing. You guys keep rocking on, too. Appreciate what you're doing.
3: Lord,

0: grateful for all of the grateful texts. Thank you.
1: Yes.
0: That made our week. So 306-477-9292 if you're ever trying to reach the show. The tickets for that show happening on March
1: 11th.
0: Red Clay Strays coming to town, Sassatell Center, go on sale at 10 a.m. this morning. We will have more tickets to give away. Okay.
1: Yes.
0: So closer to the show, we'll be able to hook you up as well. All right. Cameron Whitcomb, Quitter. 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
1: Oh, I absolutely love it. 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Honest to goodness, like, I loved hearing all that 90s stuff. Like, that's country I remember and really missed it. So I appreciate that.
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0: That's Toby Keith with some help from Willie Nelson, Beer for My Horses, 92.9 The Grid. We gave away our final pair this week of red clay stray tickets, so that show goes on sale at 10 a.m. this morning. You're going to be on top of that one because it's going to sell out quickly.
1: Unreal.
0: And then earlier, we announced Nickelback coming to town if you missed it. So next week, we are giving away tickets when we get back from the long weekend. Yeah. Okay,
1: to beat the box office.
0: We'll let you know next week how we're giving away Nickelback tickets. Are you a Nickelback girl?
1: Huge Nickelback fan.
0: There's a lot of crossover with that band, with the country music world, because you're a massive country music fan, and you go to country music shows all the time, but you've gone to Nickelback.
1: I also feel like Nickelback, people just connect, whether it's sports, activities, you just hear a tune from them.
0: Yeah.
1: And people just absolutely resonate. They're like, I'm ready to go.
0: Yeah.
1: Like, I don't know what it is. I went to them in grade 6. I was like, my birthday's right around Christmas. And I told them that's when they were performing. I have never seen so much fire at a show. Yeah. It was like the hottest show I've ever been at. It was just like animals came on. It was like, boom, fire. I was like, this is amazing. What is happening? I'm a little girl. This is fun.
0: That's one thing that I think people forget about Nickelback. If you haven't seen them live, they're a full blown rock act, and they're like Canada's Kiss.
1: Let's go.
0: When you go to their show, they blow everything up. Yeah. So next week, if you're hanging out with The Grid, be listening to win yourself some Nickelback tickets for that show in April.
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1: Earlier this week, Lisa won Red Clay Stray tickets for her brother, Brian, who she was so grateful for.
0: So, Brian, you are the younger brother to three older sisters, and Lisa's one of them.
2: Yes.
0: Lisa nominated you, and you won tickets for the Red Clay Strays. Where do you work?
2: I work at Nutrien at the Allen Potash Mine.
0: I'm glad you found time this morning to give us a shout. So you're going to the Red Clay Strays, and she did suggest you're a huge fan.
2: Yeah, myself, my wife, good soulful music that brings us back down to earth and kind of resets her life.
1: Yes, I love that. Yes. Brian,
0: that,
1: yes.
0: That is fantastic. So now let me ask you a question, because Lisa, she spoke very highly of you.
1: Lisa cried.
0: She got a little verklempt.
1: She did. Yeah. She loves you so much and appreciates you even more.
0: Yes. And then I remember saying something to lighten the mood about what it must have been like to live with three older sisters, Brian.
2: Yeah, you know, it's like having, I guess you'd say, four moms all in one house.
1: Literally, I was going to say they might practice French braiding on your hair.
2: It's possibly,
1: wild.
2: Yeah.
0: So good for you. Since your father passed away, yes. She's been very appreciative of the fact that you have stepped up and become the patriarch of the family. So
1: yeah.
0: We're glad that we were able to hook you up with some tickets for Red Clay Strays. Do me a favor, Brian.
2: Yes, sir.
0: When you get a chance to see that show next year in March, we want you to phone back and let us know what the show was like, okay?
1: Yes.
2: Absolutely. Absolutely. I really appreciate it.
1: And we're grateful for you, buddy.
0: Yeah. I'm so glad we got a chance to meet you, my friend.
2: I appreciate everything, and I appreciate the new station. You guys are killing it right now. Lord,

0: Time now for Locker's last song.
1: It's not my last song. It's your last song. What would you like to hear? Don't hesitate at any point. If a song has some sort of significance in your life, we want to hear from you.
2: Yes, 306-477-9292.
1: Amber, we're going to give you Locker's last song today, okay? Because
3: amazing.
1: You have been very diligent about texting in on a fairly regular basis requesting Gavin Adcock. What is your fascination with the boy?
3: I think he's just a new up-and-coming artist.
1: Okay.
3: He's so relatable to his listeners, and I think he might be like the new up-and-coming Morgan Wallen.
2: Hey.
1: I saw him at Country Thunder, Amber, and I was very impressed. I'm sort of torn on him right now because I'm not quite sure I understand, because he fights with other people online and stuff like that. So I'm wondering.
3: He does, yeah.
1: Yeah, I'm wondering what that is. You're okay with that?
3: I'm not necessarily okay with that, but I feel like he goes against the grid.
1: Yeah.
2: Hey.
1: You know what?
2: Did you see what she just did there?
1: I heard what she did.
2: Amber knows what she's talking about.
3: I gotta play back with you guys. But no, honestly, his new album dropped last week, and 25 songs, unreal. Like, I feel like people should give it a listen.
1: Okay.
3: It's old school country meets new school. I feel like anybody could find a song that they would relate to on that album.
1: I'm on the fence with him because he's fighting.
2: I like him.
1: He fights with my boy, Zach Bryan.
2: You know what, though?
3: And you know what? I feel like Zach Bryan's a bit of a wet blanket, so.
1: Yeah.
2: Yes.
1: Well, here's my thoughts on Zach Bryan. I think Zach is, as much as I love his music and I'm obsessed with his music,
3: yes.
1: I feel like he might be a little bit emotionally immature.
2: He's moody. He's moody.
1: Is he moody?
2: That's the word. He's just moody. Like, you know, when people are like, oh, I take offense.
3: He's taking it a little too seriously, and maybe that's what Gavin doesn't do, and so, like, they kind of need to meet in the middle.
2: Yeah, because the other one's insensitive.
3: Yeah. Exactly. They're kind of both on both spectrums, yeah.
2: Look at this conversation.
1: You know what? I like this. You know what? We should have these two in the room with us.
2: Yeah.
1: We could sort this all out. Okay, so we're going to give you Gavin Adcock, and this is Never Call Me Again. Are you good with that one?
3: I love that one. Yeah, thank you, guys.
1: And you know what? You know what I'm going to do, Amber, this weekend? Because every time I hear Gavin Adcock, I like him, and I like him more every time I listen to his music. I'm going to listen to the new album this weekend.
3: Okay, perfect. I'm going to check back in then. Awesome.

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2: Favorites from the past few years.
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1: Yeah.
0: 17 degrees. We've got a little cloud right now, but nothing major. Tomorrow, though, it's going to dip down to 7. So the weekend, long weekend looking pretty cool.
1: And we might get some little bit of showers tomorrow. That'll be in the mid-afternoon. And it's going to drop down to 5 Sunday. But later in the week, it's actually looking like it's going to get back up to that mid-15 range.
0: What are we looking for? Because you're heading north. Nipawin area? Any snow up there?
1: Up north, there's going to be snow Sunday.
0: Okay.
1: Let's hope that's the only day.
0: And it won't stick around.
1: No, it's just beginning.
0: Yeah.
1: The little interval areas are going to come in, but hopefully not till the end of October.
0: Kenny Chesney, Carry On. 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
1: Thanksgiving weekend and the Friendship Inn could use some help.
0: We're joined by Laura from the Friendship Inn. Laura, what is your role with that organization?
2: I am the Director of Development and Engagement here at the Saskatoon Friendship Inn.
0: Awesome. Uh-huh. Now, we did hear that you specifically need some items for donation. Cash is always going to be king. We're well aware of that when you're donating to organizations like the Friendship Inn. But specifically, what could people help out with this weekend and any long weekend?
2: Oh, well, we're always looking for donated food items to help us make the meals happen that happen every day here at the Friendship Inn. So for Thanksgiving weekend specifically, we know that we'll serve probably 2,500 Thanksgiving dinners on Monday over the lunch hour. And so it's all the things that you would expect on your family's table: a turkey, the mashed potatoes, the stuffing, the celery that goes into the stuffing.
1: Yes.
2: You know, the margarine and the butter, those kinds of things. We're always looking for those items to help us with meals. Coffee and tea, of course, as the weather gets cooler. Those are, you know, comfort items for the guests who are here in our dining room. So we love it when the community wraps their arms around our dining room and helps us support our neighbors in need.
0: People can also volunteer if they wanted to help serve maybe like a Thanksgiving meal or at any point, right?
2: Absolutely. We rely on volunteers to help, you know, support our staff team in what we're doing. I think we're fairly set for volunteers over the Thanksgiving weekend, but we're always looking for helping hands 365 days a year as we, you know, bring the community together around the table.
0: Brett and I'll try to make it down here in the next couple of months here and see the organization and maybe volunteer for a day.
1: Laura, we appreciate what you all are doing. This is amazing. And yes, any little bit counts.
2: Absolutely. $5 helps make a meal here for someone who would be hungry otherwise, and we appreciate it.
0: Yeah, that's actually a really good point, right? Like,
1: absolutely.
0: $5 can feed a person, right?
2: So. Absolutely. Yeah, you take that hunger away for $5. That's pretty amazing.
0: Do me a favor. Can you tell me where we should, what's the easiest place to send people to for information, Laura?
2: Sure. Our website is www.friendshipinn.ca. All the information about donating, how to donate, where to donate, what to donate is all there. Friendshipinn.ca.
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0: Brett Kissel's Cowboys and Dreamers on the grid.
1: We announced Nickelback coming to Saskatoon. We have people calling in, seeing how we're going to give away those tickets.
2: Hello?
0: Brianna?
1: Brianna.
2: Yes?
0: We don't have Nickelback tickets today, but next week we're going to start giving them away.
2: Sweet. Okay.
0: How should we give those away? What? Do you have any ideas?
2: What would be a good idea?
0: I thought you were going to say, just give them to me.
2: Yeah.
1: Brianna's actually like a good person.
2: I was trying to be. But yeah, I mean, give them to me if you want.
1: Yeah, have you ever seen Nickelback before?
2: I have twice.
1: Oh, okay.
0: They're great. Yeah. They're fantastic live.
2: They are. My husband works for a pedal board company, and they supply them with pedal boards.
1: Oh, cool.
2: Out here. Yeah. So.
0: Oh, that's cool.
1: Oh, that's cool.
0: What's the name of the company?
2: Temple.
0: For, like, guitar pedals.
1: Wow.
2: Yeah.
0: Oh, that's...
1: That's slamming.
0: That's interesting. Yep. Okay.
2: Yeah, they got a couple when they played out here. So, yeah, the band has been out to the shop there, so...
1: Oh,
2: and Mormon. So, yep.
1: That's so cool.
0: That's an interesting connection. No pressure. We'll figure out something on how to give these tickets away, but we wanted to give you a heads up because you had sent us a text. So, tickets next week, we'll have them.
1: Thanks again, Brianna.
2: Yeah, you bet. You guys take care. Have a nice Thanksgiving.
0: Yeah, again on Tuesday. When we're back from the long weekend, we'll have Nickelback tickets up for grabs. Whiskey Lullaby, Brad Paisley, Allison Krauss, 92.9 The Grid.

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2: Because my dad grew up on these American country records, on the back of the records when I started reading credits, 7, 8 years old, started playing guitar at 6. So I'm reading the back of the records and every one of them said, recorded in Nashville, Tennessee, recorded in Nashville, Tennessee. I didn't realize it's because they're all country records. So I just went, oh, that's where you go to make records is Nashville, Tennessee. So that I'm going to have to go there eventually.

0: Well, we found out how to make Brett's life better. Just invite Keith Urban to her place for Thanksgiving.
1: Yes. Wouldn't he be so good just to have live around the fire?
0: Yeah, yeah.
1: Do you know what I mean?
0: The thing about him, too, and we were talking to Jason McCoy about this when he was in for CCMAs. He's not just a rock. He's actually a really, like, nice guy, like a human being.
1: Yes, and an enthusiast of what he does.
0: Yes.
1: He, McCoy mentioned that he is...
0: Total guitar
1: when
0: nerd.
1: He plays the guitar, he's the Ferrari.
0: Yeah, yeah.
1: Of the guitars. You can't just buy a person like that.
0: Well, I'd ask Jason McCoy this, because every time I see a video of him playing, I'm like, okay. Like, everybody knows he's a great musician. Everybody knows he's a fantastic guitar player. Like, everybody gets that. But I'm like, does he get the credit?
1: But he's such a good singer.
0: He's a great singer
1: as well. People go to that, but he's an incredible guitar player. I could go on. I won't, but I could.
0: She's got a little bit of a crush on Keith.
1: Oh,
0: Keith
1: for
0: Urban.
1: Sure.
0: You've also got a bit of a crush on Josh Ross, too, no?
1: Yeah, and okay. He's single for all the ladies out there. Brett. I'm just kidding.
0: On the grid.

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3: Terry.
2: Terry Clark. Going off the grid.
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0: Going Off the Grid with Terry Clark. It's Locker Room Brett.
1: Hello.
0: I'm not too upset about the weather this weekend.
1: You know what?
0: Because
1: it's not gloomy.
0: No.
1: Cloudy isn't gloomy always.
0: And I have so much work to do in the yard. Like, this will be a good excuse not to do anything.
1: I thought maybe we were going to be productive until Thanksgiving Day.
0: No.
1: No.
0: There's rain in the forecast Saturday. It is going to bounce back, though. Like, the long weekend not looking fantastic here outside of today. But by Tuesday, Wednesday, Thursday next week, it's going to be above 10 degrees again.
1: We've got double digits next week. So Thanksgiving, we're going to pit anyways.
0: Yeah.
1: It's all good.
0: Pit? Can you explain what that is?
1: Pitting is rotting. Just sitting on your chair after you've ate and just pitting into the sofa.
0: Okay.
1: Yes.
0: Is this a Brett
1: team
0: expression?
1: Pitting. No! Saskatoon, we're pitting. It's gonna be.
0: It's a pit. That's a Saskatoon
1: yeah, we're
0: expression.
1: Pitting. Okay. No, I don't know.
0: You're
1: Brett Saskatoon expression. It's gonna be trending. Pitting.
0: Okay. All right. Okay. Because I haven't heard pitting before,
1: well,
0: and you keep bringing
1: you've been
0: me up.
1: Pitting.
0: I'm pitting this weekend.
1: There you go.
0: There. Luke Combs. When it rains, it pours on the grid.

0: That's Paul Brandt. My Heart Has a History. This is 92.9 The Grid. Good morning, Locker. My friend Brett, that's it. You get to spend time with family this weekend. Good for you.
1: Yes, I'm very lucky and thankful for that. Yeah. And thank you to all of our wonderful listeners and sharing these beautiful mornings with us.
0: Yes, yeah. It was a good week. Yeah.
1: It was a wonderful week with the Red Clay Stray tickets.
0: Yeah, we mentioned this a couple of times already this morning, but we'll be back on Tuesday with your chance to win Nickelback tickets.
1: Yes.
0: So hang in there for that and have yourself a great long weekend.
1: Yes.
0: Yes. Oh, did I mention to say thanks to your mom?
1: Yeah.
0: Julie. She made me a nice little gift bag this morning. Everything matches. It's all beautiful.
1: We're thankful for that too.
0: Sounds like it was a craft day with Beckham, your son, and her yesterday. So that was awesome. Nice to see. We'll sign off with Zach Taub, South of Sanity. Happy long weekend.

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Stella Lefty, that is Boston. It is Jared. I am in for Amanda. She is off for the week, just about Thanksgiving weekend. A couple of days ago, I, looking outside, the gorgeous weather we were having, I almost didn't believe that we were going to have cloudy, rainy weather all weekend. But looking outside now, I kind of believe it. We're going to get to a high of 17 this afternoon. Right now, we're at 11 degrees. 7 degrees tomorrow. It's going to get chilly this weekend. 60% chance of showers tomorrow. It's going to make that warm turkey dinner hit that much harder, right? 5 degrees on Sunday. We're going to get back to double digits at least a bit next week, but we're like in the slow descent into chillier weather. 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
1: Every bit of what I do, I have my hand in it. Co-producing the record, I'm writing stuff for the music video, co-directing that, I'm making the set list for the show and kind of creating that set. I literally drew out our set in my journal and was like, gave it to the set designers, like, this is what I want. And they literally made that for me.

0: That is Vince Gill with a classic, Don't Let Our Love Start Slipping Away. It is Jared, 92.9 The Grid. We're almost up to lunchtime. Of course, a big weekend with Thanksgiving just around the corner. This morning, Locker was talking to Laura from the Friendship Inn. And that's something to think about as we head into Thanksgiving as well. Not everybody is fortunate to be able to have a Thanksgiving dinner. And so they were talking about some of the things that the Friendship Inn could use going into this weekend if you have something to spare.
1: Oh, well, we're always looking for donated food items to help us make the meals happen that happen every day here at the Friendship Inn. So for Thanksgiving weekend specifically, we know that we'll serve probably 2,500 Thanksgiving dinners on Monday over the lunch hour. And so it's all the things that you would expect on your family's table: a turkey, the mashed potatoes, the stuffing, the celery that goes into the stuffing.
2: Yes.
1: You know, the margarine and the butter, those kinds of things. We're always looking for those items to help us with meals. Coffee and tea, of course, as the weather gets cooler. Those are, you know, comfort items for the guests who are here in our dining room. So we love it when the community wraps their arms around our dining room and helps us support our neighbors in need.
0: And again, that was Locker talking to Laura from the Friendship Inn about some of the things that they could use going into Thanksgiving weekend. So if you have some goods in your pantry to spare, maybe something to consider. Here's Tay Bay on the Grid.

92.9 The Grid with some absolute legends of years past. Boot Scoot and Boogie, Brooks and Dunn. When I think about modern legends, especially up here in Canada, there's certain names that consistently float to the top. Tennille Towns is definitely one of them. She actually just announced she's going to be doing some shows with the Symphony Orchestra over in Alberta. That would be something incredible to see because she puts on such a good live show. And then you add the dimension of a full orchestra behind her. It'd be so incredible. Here she is, Tennille Towns, Sunshine Spree on the Grid.

being me. That is Morgan Griffiths on 92.9 The Grid. Did you catch the concert announcement this morning? Just in case you missed it, Nickelback is bringing their Everything Under the Sun tour to Saskatell Center Friday, April 2nd. Yes, we get Nickelback on the Friday night party. They've got British band Don Broco warming up the stage for them. And I saw quite a few people pretty excited about Don Broco as an opening band. And Nickelback, I mean, a couple years ago, I had the chance, the privilege of seeing them out at Country Thunder. Man, they lit that stage up. Love them or hate them. Like, those guys are so incredibly experienced with performing on a stage and engaging a crowd. And, man, their sound on stage, incredibly tight, too. So, pre-sale begins on October 14th. And keep listening for your chance to win your way into the show, because we will have some tickets to give away. It's Jason Aldean as we get close to lunchtime. It's She's Country on The Grid.

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2: All right, Dan and Shay on for your future pick today. This song is a reminder that no matter what you're going through, you don't have to go through it alone. Dan and Shay wrote this song from a very personal place, and as they said when they put it out last year, could not be prouder to stand behind the message. This is Say So.

remember Dan and Shay were quiet for a little while before they put that song out, and there were rumors going around that they were going to call it quits and break up as a duo, and then they came out and released that song and said, no, we didn't almost break up again, and they came back even stronger. That was Dan and Shay, Say So, for our future pick as we get closer to lunchtime. It's Rasko Flatts.

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into that lunch hour. Hardy and friends, that is MacArthur, 92.9 The Grid. It is Jared here. If you're heading out for somewhere to eat, especially if you're around the Miller Avenue area, just a heads up, Miller and 51st. It's usually pretty slow moving, but I've noticed the last couple hours it's been quite slow moving. So just a heads up there if you want to get your lunch and actually have time to eat it as well. Might be word of the wise to check out the traffic map before you head out. And if you notice anything on the road, too, that we should probably pass the word along about, hit us up, 306-477-9292. Here's High Valley.

Interesting fact about the recording of this song. When Tracy Lawrence was leaving the studio after he finished recording the vocals for Sticks and Stones, in the parking lot, he actually got shot 4 times. It was a robbery. He recovered, the single came out, and it became his big breakthrough, and now we still know him as the legend that he is today. That was Tracy Lawrence, Off the Grid. It's Tim Hicks, Hell Raisin' Good Time, 92.9 The Grid.

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You know, in all of Jason Aldean's career, he has received 4 Entertainer of the Year nominations. He's earned 18 CMA nominations in total, 2 wins, but he's never actually been crowned Entertainer of the Year. There was a little list that they published a couple of days ago on surprising artists that have never won Entertainer of the Year. On to a Canadian act that, well, just recently at the CCMAs, not only won Fans' Choice, but also Group of the Year. It's the James Barker Band on the grid.

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1: The songs made the leap of time. 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So it's neat.

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0: I feel like early afternoon can be a little bit intense with traffic, especially, you know, coming back from the lunch rush. Westbound traffic on Circle Drive North is very slow from Faithful all the way past Warman Road now. Westbound traffic is just down to an absolute crawl. And that's kind of the worst of it in the city right now. If we're missing anything, hit us up at 306-477-9292. It's Jared this afternoon. We got Shania Twain for you.

0: It is Shenandoah next to you, next to me, 92.9 The Grid. I've been talking on the phone with listener Chrissy about some Thanksgiving staples in her house. So what do you guys have?
1: It's called a Rocha salad, where it's marshmallows, sour cream, and mandarin oranges.
0: And you like that?
1: Oh, my God, it's the best. Some people say it's like a dessert, but oh, no. It's the best. You have to eat it before anything else is on your plate. So then you get your share, and then you fill up on everything else.
0: You know what? I'm kind of in the same boat with the sweet potato casserole, and that kind of divides people, too. Some people think it's more desserty, but it's still made out of a kind of potato, right? And I always, for some reason, eat that before all of the main course stuff as well. What about you? 306-477-9292. Let's talk Thanksgiving feasts. Here's Tyler Joe Miller on The Grid.

It was just announced recently that Brooks and Dunn, for the first time in almost 20 years, are going back to Australia for some tour dates. And I don't know, I just want to manifest it and put it out there into the universe. I know they were through some Canadian dates opening up for Morgan Wallen, but how amazing would a Brooks and Dunn headline tour be? Just gotta manifest it, you know? Sometimes it works like that. We're gonna get to a high of 17 degrees this afternoon. Still kind of blustery and cloudy and a little bit breezy out there, too. 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

Chubby Keith. Probably one of my favorite guitar licks in all of country music. That is As Good As I Once Was, 92.9 The Grid. So if you've still got plants in the garden that you have yet to harvest, I know the next couple of nights are going to be getting pretty cold out there, like -1 Sunday night. Monday night's going to get down to -2. It's going to be a clear night, but it's going to drop down quite a bit. So if you still have some veggies in the garden, might want to think about covering those up. Owen Ringling, Tail Light This Town, 92.9 The Grid. As we get closer to 2 o'clock.

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0: Post Malone on 92.9 The Grid. So his real name is Austin Post, and his dad is Rich Post. The fans call him Papa Post. He was recently on a podcast, and he was talking about what it's like watching his son become an international star.
1: I get asked a lot of the time, what does it feel like? It doesn't feel any different than watching your four-year-old son get his first hit off a T-ball. The pride is the same. It's, you can't manufacture that. You can't make it up. You can't fake it. You can't pretend. And kids know it. They you know what I mean.
2: They know when you're genuinely proud.
1: And you just need to feel it. I just want to be part of it and contribute my part. And I'm not a super dad because my son's a world-known musician. I'm a super dad because I'm Austin Post's dad.
0: I absolutely love that. You know, whether your kid is getting his first hit off a T-ball or having his first hit on the radio, that pride is exactly the same. We're almost up to 2 o'clock. Here's Charlie Major on The Grid.

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1: Every bit of what I do, I have my hand in it. Co-producing the record, I'm writing stuff for the music video, co-directing that, I'm making the set list for the show and kind of creating that set. I literally drew out our set in my journal and was like, gave it to the set designers, like, this is what I want. And they literally made that.

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2: 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I just really enjoy listening to it. I find myself, normally I'm a button pusher, and I find myself just sitting on the station listening to song after song after song, which is very rare for me. So keep up the good work. 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

0: 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We're just after 2 o'clock. That was George Fox. So I just read this really interesting news. Morgan Wallen is going to be involved with Grand Theft Auto 6, like, in a pretty big way.
1: Hit Country Afternoons with Jared.
0: So we knew that Morgan Wallen is putting out an original song that will be featured in Grand Theft Auto 6. If you're unfamiliar with the games, Grand Theft Auto features in-game radio stations that you can listen to when you drive around. It features real songs. They have real radio DJs that talk in between the songs. And sometimes they get celebrity guest voices. So Morgan Wallen is going to be a radio DJ on the in-game country station, and he's going to be co-hosting with Lana Del Rey. They're going to be playing characters called MW and Delta Dawn. Of course, Morgan Wallen is MW. So, very exciting. We're just over a month away until the game comes out. Some people really excited for it, others could not care less. Which, absolutely fair. It's video games for you. It's Ella Langley. Here's Love and Life Again.

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4: 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We have the Judds with 1986. They had one of those songs that just kind of hits you right in the heart. It's Winona Judd asking her grandpa if in the good old days things were really simpler. If people kept their promises, families stayed together, and folks still prayed before meals. This is the Judds with Grandpa.

92.9 The Grid, off the grid with the Judds. That is Grandpa. It was written by Jamie O'Hara, and it felt really personal for Naomi Judd, because at the time she had lost her own dad not too long before. The Judds turned it into one of their warmest, and I would say most lasting hits. 92.9 The Grid, we're getting to a high of 17 this afternoon. We're close. I mean, it's 15 degrees right now. You might not feel it when you walk outside. It's fairly blustery and cloudy, and 30 to 45 kilometer an hour gusts of wind, too. So it makes it feel a lot chillier than it really is. Aaron Goodman, it's Lonely Drum right now on The Grid.

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0: song is such a banger. Like, I could two-step to that all day. Carlene Carter, Every Little Thing, 92.9 The Grid. So this weekend, we've got a music special called the Second Helping Long Weekend, because if you have a turkey dinner, of course you're going for the second helping. We're going to hear all of our favorite country stars and then a second helping. Why have one Eric Church song when you can have two Eric Church songs and so on, right? We were talking to Adam, and he was talking about a really, really good thing you can do with the turkey dinner leftovers, because some people find themselves with more than they can eat, right? So here's what Adam had to say.
1: After you get all the leftovers, and then you just make basic, like, pizza dough. Make your homemade pizza dough. Yeah, now flatten it out, and then put dollops of all the, like, a little bit of stuffing, a little bit of mashed potatoes, a little bit of turkey, all in to one big, like, ice cream scoop, fold it over, cut it, and then just drop it in the deep fryer.
0: Man.
1: I call them holiday pockets, but get some, like, packaged gravy, some gravy over top. Best thing you'll ever eat.
0: You know, the deep fryer part really makes it. Like, I tried to do something similar, but also completely different, but similar in that sense where you take all the Thanksgiving leftovers and you roll it into a tortilla shell and, like, have a burrito. That didn't work out quite as well, but I really like Adam's idea of making little pockets and then deep frying. I'm going to have to try that next week. It's Dallas Smith, Good Time Goes on 92.9 The Grid.

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5: 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Keep it up.
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1: That is our Canadian country champion, Josh Ross. Hate how you look, 92.9 The Grid. So, Luke Bryan recently caught a little bit of heat on his new album. People were saying they felt like some of the songs were AI generated, and he had a rebuttal for that.
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1: So here's what Luke Bryan had to say to people accusing him of using AI on his new album.
3: What I don't like is when rumors and allegations become a headline so much that people start distinguishing headlines and rumors from the truth of things. 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
1: And so that's what he had to say about that. What did you think, though, if you heard it? 306-477-9292. Here's Luke Bryan right now with a classic. It's Country Girl on the Grid.

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2: All right, I'm going to be getting out of here until 6 o'clock. 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We've got Luke Combs on for your Future Pick just before 3 o'clock. 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

That is Blue Rodeo. Good afternoon, and thank you for listening to The Grid. My name is Sully. I wish I had better news about your long weekend forecast tomorrow. We may have some wet stuff in the plans with 7 degrees. Sunday dropping down a little bit cooler, nothing but clouds. And then Monday, the sun is supposed to poke out. We start to get a little bit warmer, still single digits heading into Tuesday, Wednesday, Thursday, where we get back up into the teens with nothing but sunshine. So, you know, your long weekend, it's not going to be overly ideal, but it's not going to matter too much because you'll be inside filling your face with pumpkin pie anyway. It's going to be gorgeous. And also, to that end, we have got a double helping long weekend lined up for you here on The Grid. So your favorite artists going back to back. And I mean, this is kind of a nice segue because this tune features a lot of your favorite artists. We got Hardy, Eric Church, Morgan Wallen, and Tim McGraw. They will be featured throughout the double helping long weekend. I can guarantee it. Let's do some MacArthur on The Grid.

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1: The way I look at it is that I don't have to go and do something. I just have to make sure things don't get in the way of that happening. It's like people used to say to me with my records, they go, oh, you really love pushing the boundaries of country. And I said, I'm not pushing anything. I'm just not letting anything stop me from the natural curiosity. 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If I can get rid of all that crap, it will just naturally flow. It just does.

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3: Hey, this is Kenny Chesney, and this is my new song, Carry On.
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3: It feels really good to have new music out there. 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And this is Saskatoon's Hit Country, 92.9 The Grid.

Kenny Chesney, part of the new album he just released a couple weeks ago. That tune right there, Carry On 92.9 The Grid. And with the new album comes a new tour. Yes, Kenny Chesney's going back out on the road. No Canadian dates announced just yet. But listen to this, Bill. So it's Kenny Chesney and Eric Church on tour, but they also just recently announced that... Sheryl Crow's going to be joining them as well. Not too shabby. So no Canadian dates announced just yet, but I'm kind of dissecting this tour schedule. There's some windows. There's some openings there. Hopefully they come north of the border. Let's do some Alan Jackson. This is Summertime Blues on The Grid.

0: CCMAs about a month ago. What was that, a month and change, something like that? Anyway, Stewart showed up. The man is jacked, and he's got this, like, button-up shirt that's halfway done up. So I thought, all right, let's have some fun with this. You know, I have no shame. I'll take down a few buttons here.
1: Now, I'm just going to get a little more comfortable
2: for
1: the interview.
3: Yeah, come on. Should we just go all the way?
1: I'm down. Go another one?
2: Imagine.
1: Let's do it, man. Let's do this. Oh, you're bluffing. You're bluffed. I wish I did a few more sit-ups. I didn't know CBC was filming, so.
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0: Yeah, close-up footage of my boiler in front of the Rec Laws can be found on our social channels, 92.9 The Grid. Anyways, they are absolute beauties. Absolutely hilarious. Okay, let's do some Tim McGraw. This is a real good man on The Grid.

0: 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On the countdown this week, John Morgan is our guest joining us in studio.
1: Well, my first instrument was piano, and I hated it. And then fiddle was next. I hated it even more. And then I found guitar after that and stuck with it.
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Toby Keith, should have been a cowboy. On the grid, I'm Sully. This is the extremely local portion of the show, because I just got a note from our friend Sherry that the grid is playing right now live at the co-op in Davidson. We appreciate you guys. Thanks for throwing us on the air. Now, let's get even more local from Prince Albert, Saskatchewan. Let's fire up some Josh Stump. This is Johnny Walker.

Montgomery Gentry, that is Lucky Man on the Grid. I'm Sully. If you missed it this morning with Locker and Brett, huge concert announcement coming to town Friday, April 2nd. Finally, a Friday show as well, right? We always get these midweek shows. You got to find a sitter. It's awkward. Friday, April 2nd, Sastel Center, Nickelback on their way to Saskatoon. Tickets going on sale next Friday. Let's fire up some Luke Combs now. This is the new one, Sleepless in the Hotel Room on the Grid.

The pride of Calgary, Alberta. That is Paul Brandt. That tune is Yeah on 92.9 The Grid. Hey, speaking of which, I have started looking at Flames tickets. It's the final year in the Saddle Dome before they go to that new stadium that looks like an absolute palace. Final year at the Saddle Dome. I'm trying to grab some Battle of Alberta tickets. Have you been to an Oilers-Flames game at the Saddle Dome? You got to let me know. 306-477-9292. I'm a Canucks fan. I mean, I'm ashamed to admit that at this point, but so I'm going to wear neutral colors to this game. But have you been to one of these games? It always looks like an absolute madhouse. There's like 10 scraps a game. Let me know what to expect. Let's do some Stella Lefty. This is Boston on the Grid.

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1: I think storytelling was why music felt important to me. I never turned to music to forget my human experience. I turned to music to remember it. In songwriting, I find myself drawn to consequences, stakes, and the passage of time so we can see those decisions through. You know, I love an epilogue in a book. I'm always trying to see what happened at the end of the story. And oftentimes in a song, you love to stay in one moment, but especially early on in my songwriting, I'd love to just be like, and this is how it ended.
2: They got married.

That is Taylor Swift off the Toy Story 5 soundtrack. I knew it. I knew you on the grid. We just watched Toy Story. I've got two young daughters, a 3 and a 7-year-old. We watched it over the weekend. The original. I didn't realize how scary it is for kids. We probably actually ended up watching like 15 minutes of the actual movie. For the most part, we just sat on the fast forward button. Absolutely crazy. The kid next door, Sid, he's blowing up toys all over the place, right? You got that angry dog running all over. Anyway, let's fire up some Sawyer Brown. This is The Race Is On the Grid.

That is Jade Eagleson, Telluride, On the Grid. I'm Sully. It's time we fire up some good cruising music here. I remember this tune from like the mid-2010s, right? This would, you'd always fire it up when you're going up the lake. Maybe you're on the boat, something like that. Beer in hand. Let's do some Jake Owen. Barefoot Blue Jean Night. Classic. On the Grid.

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0: Red Dirt Road on the grid. Okay, let's fire up a local boy here. This is the pride of Prince Albert, Saskatchewan. I got Josh Stumpf on the way, who currently is actually playing a couple gigs over in Australia. He's on the Gold Coast. Sounds like a pretty good time. But when I was chatting with him last, I didn't realize this. 1 year ago, dude had a pretty close call.
1: Yeah, my house got broken into last year. Seriously. Me and my fiance were inside. Chased him out with a knife.
2: The dude came in?
1: Oh, there was two kids in our kitchen at 6 in the morning.
2: Oh, my gosh. That's ridiculous. Yeah. Now, is that just another Tuesday for you sort of thing? Or?
1: Well, that wasn't. But right. Now we're in a beautiful spot on cool. An acreage right outside of town.
0: When he comes back to Canada, when he gets back from Australia, I've already chatted with him. He's coming in the studio. The guy's an absolute beauty. Let's do some Josh Stumpf. This is Highway Money on the grid.

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2: We love going off the grid, especially when it is a classic tune, and especially when it is a legendary artist, and this checks all the boxes. Let's fire up some Reba. This is the night the lights went out in Georgia. Going off the grid.

The night the lights went out in Georgia, that is Reba going off the grid. Hey, speaking of which, we got a text from Vern. He is listening all the way over in Atlanta, Georgia. I appreciate that, my friend. Thanks for checking us out. Thanks for listening in. Let's do some Dustin Lynch and Mackenzie Porter. Let's think about you on the grid.

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That's Jason Aldean with a Brian Adams cover. That is Heaven on 92.9 The Grid. I'm Sully. You are slow right now. Northbound Ida Wild from the lights at Marquis. You're back to about the highway fork. Also to note, had a few texts about this from people trying to get in and out of the University Hospital parking lot and the Patterson Children's Hospital parking lot as well. Man, it's sluggish. It's been this way for a while. It's going to stay this way for a while. They're tilling up the road on College between Cumberland and Clarence. Both directions affected. You're down to single lane both ways. If you notice something else going on out there, by all means, please let me know. 306-477-9292. Now here's Zach Topp.

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0: Morgan Wallen just got this note yesterday. He is going to be heavily featured in the upcoming GTA 6. 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
0: Things pretty darn slow on College right now between Cumberland and Clarence. You're down to single lane in each direction as they till up the sidewalks out there. Also to note, you're still pretty darn slow northbound from the lights at Marquis on Highway 11, talking Idlewild back to the Highway Fork. Keep us posted on what you're seeing out there on the traffic front. 306-477-9292. And in the meantime, let's do some Dallas stuff.

0: Love some Kenny Chesney. Now, with a new album, always comes a new tour. And Kenny Chesney just dropped a new album a couple weeks ago. Now, the new tour is him and Eric Church going out on the road. How good is that going to be? And just announced, also joining them on that tour,
1: I put your picture away.
0: Sheryl Crow. So you got Sheryl Crow, Eric Church, and Kenny Chesney. Three absolute legends night after night. Now, unfortunately, no Canadian dates have been announced just yet, but believe you me, I've been watching it like an absolute hawk. And as soon as they do announce they're coming north of the border, I got you. I'll let you know immediately. Okay, let's fire up a good pump-up jam. This is Brett Kissel. Let's Let Your Horses Run on the Grid.

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1: The songs made the leap of time. Garth Brooks can be an older artist, but the music, call him Baton Rouge when you hear it. We Shall Be Free, That Summer, Beaches of Cheyenne, they get better responses now than they ever did in the 90s or 2000s. So it's neat.

0: That is Garth Brooks, and that's The Dance. On the grid, I'm Sully. I don't know why it has taken me so long. I've been living under a rock, apparently. I've finally seen the Cameron Whitcomb American Idol footage, and it is absolutely legendary.
1: Your name is?
2: Cameron Whitcomb.
1: Hey, Cameron. Where are you from? How young are you?
2: I'm 18 years old. I'm from Kamloops, British Columbia, Canada.
3: Kamloops.
2: Yes.
1: What's your hobby? Do you have one?
2: During the summers, I'm a Harley Davidson mechanic, and then during the winters, I pick stuff up and put it down somewhere else for 12 hours a day, 6 days a week, sort of thing. Pipelining.
1: Huh?
2: Pipelining. It's like just crappy labor. You know, sometimes I do backflips.
3: Holy hell!
0: That is my absolute favorite part, is listening to Luke Bryan's reaction to his backflip.
3: Holy hell!
0: Let's do some Cameron Whitcomb. This is Kingdom of Fear on the grid.

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There's Morgan Griffiths, just being me on the grid. The best news that I can tell you about the 3-day long weekend, it's certainly not the weather. It's that we have 3 days off. Just keep your focus on that, because tomorrow they're actually calling for a good chance of rain. On Sunday, overcast skies. It looks like the sun does poke back out again on Monday, but we are in single digits all the way through. I guess the silver lining of it all, though, Tuesday, Wednesday, Thursday, and the next week, we do get back into the teens with nothing but sunshine ahead. But the next 3 days, your 3-day long weekend, gonna be a little dicey in the weather department. Let's do some Toby Keith. It's Who's Your Daddy on the grid.

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2: Love a good future pick. We love the new stuff here on The Grid. And this is brand new stuff out of Dan and Shay, who will be featured this weekend in our double helping long weekend. We will go back to back with some Dan and Shay. But first, their newest. This is Say So. Let us know what you think. Give us your first impressions. 306-477-9292.

That is Dan and Shay. New stuff out of them. That's called Say So. What are your thoughts? How's it hit you? That's our future pick for the day. 306-477-9292. And as I was alluding to before we went into that tune, yeah, we got a double helping long weekend here. So all long weekend, we are doing back to back with your absolute favorite artists. And once the weekend officially kicks in, we will do a back to back with this guy as well. This is Gord Bamford. It's When Your Lips Are So Close. The Grid.